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0: Happy Father's Day.

0: this hour from Town Hall. I'm Ron Taylor. Vice President J.D. Vance on his way to Switzerland for talks between the U.S. and Iran. He departed this afternoon, a day after the talks were supposed to start in Geneva. Iran says it's closed the Strait of Hormuz. However, the White House is challenging that claim. President Trump, in response today, threatening to impose U.S. tolls on the crucial waterway if a final deal with Iran isn't reached in 60 days. Vance confirming.
1: The National Weather Service has issued severe thunderstorm watch number 361, effective until 4 a.m. Central Daylight Time Sunday. This watch includes the following county: Beaver, Oklahoma, and Lipscomb, Texas. Remember, a severe thunderstorm watch means the conditions are favorable for the development of severe weather, including large hail and damaging winds in and close to the watch area. While severe weather may not be imminent, persons should remain alert for rapidly changing weather conditions and listen for later statements and possible warnings. Stay tuned to NOAA Weather Radio, commercial radio and television outlets, or internet sources for the latest severe weather information.
2: Democrats don't want to give a dime to that anymore. And now we're on 3.0, Reconciliation 3.0. It's going to be geared to continuing to get our country back on the right track with addressing affordability and national defense and this fraught crisis that we're seeing in Democrat blue states, and also election integrity.
0: Los Angeles Mayor Karen Bass declaring an emergency Saturday to ensure the city gets the resources it needs to fight a large warehouse fire that sent large plumes of smoke in the air. The fire at a privately owned cold storage warehouse started Wednesday. News@townhall.com.
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0: you never thought he'd be such a wonderful, irresistible human being. Listening to all this great country music. But we have always had faith in you. And you are killing it. So how about another song?
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0: see those guys still topping the charts after like 20 years in the game. Big hit from Chris and Preston, also known as Low Cash and Wrong Hearts, here on the Cotton Man Show. Stick tight, folks. Still got that request from Ella Langley on the way, and Sam Hunt up next.
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5: 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A gun raffle to benefit Groovers Gary and Andrea Woolley is underway through High Plains Guns and Ammo in Spearman. They recently lost their home in a house fire. Tickets are $25 each or $5 for $100. The winner will receive a Howa M1500 Mini Action 22 rifle. The drawing will be held at 6 at the Spearman Volunteer Fire Department 4th of July celebration. For tickets, call Jake at 316-0814. The Stratford Fire Department is asking for donations for the annual fireworks show. If you would like to help, mail a check to P.O. Box 45, Stratford, 79084. The show will be at the walking park beside the big baseball field. There's a high probability of some showers and some heavy thunderstorms this evening, clearing after midnight. Some of those could be severe. Low of 73. 100 for the high on Sunday.
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4: What a difference a year makes. President Trump has been fighting every single day for all of us. He took decisive action to secure the border. Illegal crossings are down to a tiny fraction of what they once were. Our communities are safer. Since 2023, overall crime is down over 40%, and families are finally able to feel safe. He's fighting to make life more affordable again, driving gas prices down to $2.55 a gallon, lowering the cost of prescription drugs, and taking on the housing crisis. And the best part? President Trump is just getting started.
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0: Yeah, I remember back in the day when I was just a kid myself. Many moons, big hit there, old John Morgan on the Con Man Radio Show, looking out like a Boy Scout, folks. Still got a couple more hits for you, including some Lainey Wilson and Luke Bryan next.
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2: New message.
3: Department of the Social Security Administration. 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
4: This is a scam. Thieves are misusing the Social Security Administration's authority and phone schemes to trick you into giving them money or personal information. 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

0: put a little giddy up in your pickup truck with that one there, boy. Luke Bryan, his new one called Country and She Knows It. Amen to that. Scott Man flying through it. More big hits picked out, including some Riley Green and Hardy lined up next.
1: 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A gun raffle to benefit Groovers Gary and Andrea Woolley is underway through High Plains Guns and Ammo in Spearman. They recently lost their home in a house fire. Tickets are 25 each or 5 for 100. The winner will receive a Hiowa M1500 Mini Action 22 rifle. The drawing will be held at 6 at the Spearman Volunteer Fire Department 4th of July celebration. For tickets, call Jake at 316-0814. The Stratford Fire Department is asking for donations for the annual fireworks show. If you would like to help, mail a check to P.O. Box 45, Stratford, 79084. The show will be at the walking park beside the big baseball field. There's a high probability of some showers and some heavy thunderstorms this evening, clearing after midnight. Some of those could be severe. Low of 73. 100 for the high on Sunday.
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0: Kind of a fun little intoxicated play on words right there. Great stuff from Riley Green. Gonna think as you drunk. It's Con Man flying through it. Tell you what, folks, not quite out of the woods yet. 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
7: 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A gun raffle to benefit Groovers Gary and Andrea Woolley is underway through High Plains Guns and Ammo in Spearman. They recently lost their home in a house fire. Tickets are $25 each or $5 for $100. The winner will receive a Hiowa M1500 Mini Action 22 rifle. The drawing will be held at 6 at the Spearman Volunteer Fire Department 4th of July celebration. For tickets, call Jake at 316-0814. The Stratford Fire Department is asking for donations for the annual fireworks show. If you would like to help, mail a check to P.O. Box 45, Stratford, 79084. The show will be at the walking park beside the big baseball field. There's a high probability of some showers and some heavy thunderstorms this evening, clearing after midnight. Some of those could be severe. Low of 73. 100 for the high on Sunday.
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0: Have you noticed that nobody sings about Ford trucks anymore, huh? Great stuff from Mo Bailey Zimmerman driving off in his Chevy Silverado. It's Con Man Live and Loud. More great music on the way. Stick tight, folks. Dustin Lynch and Jordan Davis before we skedaddle. Hang out.
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10: 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And this is just the way the world happens now. Like them, don't like them. I don't think there's anything anybody's going to be able to do to stop this stuff. This is commerce. They're going to require the power. Markets will ultimately figure that out with, I don't know, some way in from government, I suppose. But markets will handle this. And here's one thing I know. Electric power generation, natural gas is the largest fuel source for that, easily. The data centers point to a massive future need for power, and in many respects, that power can only come from natural gas. There'll be some come from other sources. And the good news is we've got plenty of it. We've got plenty of it. We've got more natural gas. We're finding it all the time.
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0: Yeah, perfect summertime anthem from old Dustin Lynch. Easy to love. It's gone, man. I'm going to wrap it up, pack it up, and bail on out of here, folks. Coffee is gone, and I'm ready to shoot some whiskey. I don't know about you. More great music picked out in a second. Blake Shelton on the way, Ella Langley, and Josh Ross. My name's Con Man. See you back here in the morning. Peace out.
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2: 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The winner will receive a Hiowa M1500 Mini Action 22 rifle. The drawing will be held at 6 at the Spearman Volunteer Fire Department 4th of July celebration. 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The Stratford Fire Department is asking for donations for the annual fireworks show. 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Box 45, Stratford, 79084. The show will be at the walking park beside the big baseball field. There's a high probability of some showers and some heavy thunderstorms this evening, clearing after midnight. Some of those could be severe. Low of 73. 100 for the high on Sunday.
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0: That's Kenny Chesney with his latest single, Carry On. Morgan Wallen, Thought You Should Know. Right before that, I'm Rich Krieger. And Jelly Roll has spoken out on his pending divorce with Bunny XO. And he said he's only going to say it one time. He did this during a show in New York. He said, nobody cheated on nobody. Me and my wife are best friends. We will always be best friends. I will love her. She will probably be the only woman I'll ever love the way I loved her. Coming up, Hardy, also Taylor Swift.
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6: 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Groover Lady Hound Basketball Camp will start on Monday and run through Wednesday. Second through sixth graders will go at 9 a.m. and seventh through ninth grades will start at 1. For info, contact Coach Langford. The Follett Fire Department Father's Day feed will be held today at 11 at the fire department. They'll serve pulled pork, fried fish, fried chicken, and sides and desserts. There'll also be a raffle where all tickets have a chance to either win a golf cart, a half a beef, or an above-ground swimming pool. Happy Father's Day. The Ocklatree County Commissioner's Court, the Hansford County Commissioner's Court, will both meet on Monday morning. A blood drive will be held in Spearman on Monday from 3 to 6 at the Laughlin Center. The Pampa City Commission meets Monday, and the Pampa ISD Board also meets Monday afternoon at 5:45. Clear to partly cloudy skies today. Temperatures just above 98.3.
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0: That's Tucker Wetmore with Brunette. I'm Rich Krieger. And how often do you change your sheets? 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From acne to fungal issues and all kinds of sleeping struggles, smart people avoid dealing with these symptoms by making time to wash their sheets often. Coming up, Chris Young.
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5: The U.S. Treasury quietly released its official financial report for 2025. It appears by its own numbers, the U.S. government seems insolvent. It's reported that the Treasury shows about $6 trillion in assets and over $47 trillion in liabilities. Add it all up, and it looks like the U.S. owes more than $130 trillion it doesn't have. 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

0: That's Luke Combs with Be By You. Chris Young, right before that, I'm Rich Krieger, and Max McNown coming up next.
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2: 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Groover Lady Hound Basketball Camp will start on Monday and run through Wednesday. Second through sixth graders will go at 9 a.m. and seventh through ninth grades will start at 1. For info, contact Coach Langford. The Follett Fire Department Father's Day Feed will be held today at 11 at the fire department. They'll serve pulled pork, fried fish, fried chicken, and sides and desserts. There'll also be a raffle where all tickets have a chance to either win a golf cart, a half a beef, or an above-ground swimming pool. Happy Father's Day. The Ocotlee County Commissioner's Court, the Hansford County Commissioner's Court, will both meet on Monday morning. A blood drive will be held in Spearman on Monday from 3 to 6 at the Auckland Center. The Pampa City Commission meets Monday, and the Pampa ISD Board also meets Monday afternoon at 5:45. Clear to partly cloudy skies today. Temperatures just above 98.3.
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0: It's Alexandra Kay. The song is Straight for the Heart. Russell Dickerson right before that. I'm Rich Krieger. And Jimmy Allen has been ordered to pay nearly $1.8 million to a woman who accused him of sexual assault and secretly recording an encounter between them without her consent. A federal judge issued the ruling on Wednesday, nearly a year after Allen was found liable by default in the civil case after repeatedly missing court deadlines. The judgment stems from a lawsuit filed back in 2023 by a woman identified only as Jane Doe, who accused the country singer of assault, invasion of privacy, and intentionally causing emotional distress. On the way, Megan Maroney.
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8: 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Groover Lady Hound Basketball Camp will start on Monday and run through Wednesday. Second through sixth graders will go at 9 a.m. and seventh through ninth grades will start at 1. For info, contact Coach Langford. The Follett Fire Department Father's Day Feed will be held today at 11 at the fire department. They'll serve pulled pork, fried fish, fried chicken, and sides and desserts. There'll also be a raffle where all tickets have a chance to either win a golf cart, a half a beef, or an above-ground swimming pool. Happy Father's Day! The Ocotee County Commissioner's Court, the Hansford County Commissioner's Court, will both meet on Monday morning. A blood drive will be held in Spearman on Monday from 3 to 6 at the Alauklin Center. The Pampa City Commission meets Monday, and the Pampa ISD Board also meets Monday afternoon at 5:45. Clear to partly cloudy skies today. Temperatures just above 98.3.
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0: George Burge and Luke Bryan with Ride, Ride, Ride. I'm Rich Krieger. And if summer is your favorite time of the year, it reveals something about your personality. If you love summer, you're outgoing and extroverted. And the people in your life describe you as upbeat, personable, and assertive. Coming up, Shaboozy, also Corey Kent.
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0: Corey Kent with Coletzel, Rocky Mountain, Low Shaboozy. Right before that, I'm Rich Krieger and Ella Langley, Be Her, next.
1: 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Groover Lady Hound Basketball Camp will start on Monday and run through Wednesday. Second through sixth graders will go at 9 a.m. and seventh through ninth grades will start at 1. For info, contact Coach Langford. The Follett Fire Department Father's Day feed will be held today at 11 at the fire department. They'll serve pulled pork, fried fish, fried chicken, and sides and desserts. There'll also be a raffle where all tickets have a chance to either win a golf cart, a half a beef, or an above-ground swimming pool. Happy Father's Day. The Ocotee County Commissioner's Court, the Hansford County Commissioner's Court, will both meet on Monday morning. A blood drive will be held in Spearman on Monday from 3 to 6 at the Laughlin Center. The Pampa City Commission meets Monday, and the Pampa ISD Board also meets Monday afternoon at 5:45. Clear to partly cloudy skies today. Temperatures just above 98.3.
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5: 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Groover Lady Hound Basketball Camp will start on Monday and run through Wednesday. Second through sixth graders will go at 9 a.m. and seventh through ninth grades will start at 1. For info, contact Coach Langford. The Follett Fire Department Father's Day feed will be held today at 11 at the fire department. They'll serve pulled pork, fried fish, fried chicken, and sides and desserts. There'll also be a raffle where all tickets have a chance to either win a golf cart, a half a beef, or an above-ground swimming pool. Happy Father's Day. The Ocotlee County Commissioner's Court, the Hansford County Commissioner's Court, will both meet on Monday morning. A blood drive will be held in Spearman on Monday from 3 to 6 at the Alauklin Center. The Pampa City Commission meets Monday, and the Pampa ISD Board also meets Monday afternoon at 5:45. Clear to partly cloudy skies today. Temperatures just above 98.3.
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0: That's Morgan Wallen with Don't We. I'm Rich Krieger. And Father's Day, of course, is Sunday. And the holiday has been around for a while. The very first documented event to specifically honor fathers was held at a West Virginia church back in 1908. Coming up, David Lee Murphy, also Dan and Shay.
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0: That's Dan and Shay, their latest single, Say So. I'm Rich Krieger. Coming up, Parmalee.
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2: 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Groover Lady Hound Basketball Camp will start on Monday and run through Wednesday. 2nd through 6th graders will go at 9 a.m. and 7th through 9th grades will start at 1. For info, contact Coach Langford. The Follett Fire Department Father's Day feed will be held today at 11 at the fire department. They'll serve pulled pork, fried fish, fried chicken, and sides and desserts. There'll also be a raffle where all tickets have a chance to either win a golf cart, a half a beef, or an above-ground swimming pool. Happy Father's Day. The Ocklatree County Commissioner's Court, the Hansford County Commissioner's Court, will both meet on Monday morning. A blood drive will be held in Spearman on Monday from 3 to 6 at the Laughlin Center. The Pampa City Commission meets Monday, and the Pampa ISD Board also meets Monday afternoon at 5:45. Clear to partly cloudy skies today. Temperatures just above 98.3.
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That's Jelly Roll with Save Me. I'm Rich Krieger. Coming up, Bunny XO's take on the pending divorce with Jelly Roll. Right now, Keith Urban.

0: regarding the case of country music versus any other music on the radio, we, the judge and jury, find that those other stations are guilty of not playing good music. Yeah. Case dismissed.
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0: That's John Party with Boots Off Keith Urban. Right before that, I'm Rich Krieger. And Buddy XO posted a new podcast episode about her and Jelly Roll's pending divorce. She said they had a big argument on Mother's Day. It ended with her packing her bags and telling him to go ahead and file for divorce. She did not disclose what the fight was all about. However, she says the divorce is not mutual. She also mentioned that they are still going to pursue having a baby together. She said, we're just going to raise the little nugget as one big happy family. Coming up, Josh Ross.
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6: 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Groover Lady Hound Basketball Camp will start on Monday and run through Wednesday. Second through sixth graders will go at 9 a.m. and seventh through ninth grades will start at 1. For info, contact Coach Langford. The Follette Fire Department Father's Day feed will be held today at 11 at the fire department. They'll serve pulled pork, fried fish, fried chicken, and sides and desserts. There'll also be a raffle where all tickets have a chance to either win a golf cart, a half a beef, or an above-ground swimming pool. Happy Father's Day. The Ocotee County Commissioner's Court, the Hansford County Commissioner's Court, will both meet on Monday morning. A blood drive will be held in Spearman on Monday from 3 to 6 at the Auckland Center. The Pampa City Commission meets Monday, and the Pampa ISD Board also meets Monday afternoon at 5:45. Clear to partly cloudy skies today. Temperatures just above 98.3.
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That's Kane Brown with I Can Feel It. Josh Ross right before that. I'm Rich Krieger. Coming up, a man's man, father. Also, Ella Langley. 98.3.

0: That's Hella Langley and Morgan Wallen. I can't love you anymore. I'm Rich Krieger. And fathers who say they are real men make better fathers, according to a new study. Real men are defined as guys who are adventurous and competitive. Coming up, Luke Combs.
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0: That's John Morgan with Kid Myself, Luke Combs. Back in the saddle before that, I'm Rich Krieger. Coming up, Jason Aldean.
1: 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Groover Lady Hound Basketball Camp will start on Monday and run through Wednesday. Second through sixth graders will go at 9 a.m. and seventh through ninth grades will start at 1. For info, contact Coach Langford. The Follett Fire Department Father's Day feed will be held today at 11 at the fire department. They'll serve pulled pork, fried fish, fried chicken, and sides and desserts. There'll also be a raffle where all tickets have a chance to either win a golf cart, a half a beef, or an above-ground swimming pool. Happy Father's Day. The Ocotee County Commissioner's Court, the Hansford County Commissioner's Court will both meet on Monday morning. A blood drive will be held in Spearman on Monday from 3 to 6 at the Laughlin Center. The Pampa City Commission meets Monday, and the Pampa ISD Board also meets Monday afternoon at 5:45. Clear to partly cloudy skies today. Temperatures just above 98.3.
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1: News this hour from Town Hall. I'm Ron Taylor. Iran has closed the Strait of Hormuz again, citing Israel attacks on Lebanon and U.S. bad faith in their interim agreement with the war.
2: Friday, President Donald Trump said he was optimistic.
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0: Corey Kent along with Co Wetzel and Rocky Mountain Low. Luke Bryan, that's my kind of night. Right before that, I'm Rich Krieger. And World Cup tourists are taking bottles and bottles of ranch dressing back to their countries. Some even calling it's like crack cocaine. But Kane Brown has a much different opinion. He says he can't stand ranch dressing, even though he's never had it. He calls it absolutely disgusting. Coming up, Chase Matthew, also Hardy and Friends.
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4: 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Groover Lady Hound Basketball Camp will start on Monday and run through Wednesday. Second through sixth graders will go at 9 a.m. and seventh through ninth grades will start at 1. For info, contact Coach Langford. The Follett Fire Department Father's Day feed will be held today at 11 at the fire department. They'll serve pulled pork, fried fish, fried chicken, and sides and desserts. There'll also be a raffle where all tickets have a chance to either win a golf cart, a half a beef, or an above-ground swimming pool. Happy Father's Day. The Ocotlinko County Commissioner's Court, the Hanceford County Commissioner's Court, will both meet on Monday morning. A blood drive will be held in Spearman on Monday from 3 to 6 at the Alauklin Center. The Pampa City Commission meets Monday, and the Pampa ISD Board also meets Monday afternoon at 5:45. Clear to partly cloudy skies today. Temperatures just above 98.3.
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7: 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And so it might not have helped harvest so much, but it kind of fell just after that. We were able to store it in the soil. So we came out of the winter and the spring, you know, not needing as much pre-watering as we did the year before, mainly on the cotton field. It had sort of shut down, and then we got that rain. And so we were able to hold it, whereas last year it dried the soil right out. And, you know, that was coming out of 2024 into 25. We needed quite a bit of pre-water. This year, from 25 into 26, we didn't. So we still put on about 3 inches leading into this season, but that was kind of lighter than what I was expecting. To learn more, go to northplainsgcd.org.
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0: That's Helen Langley with Be Her. I'm Rich Krieger, and here's a little something to think about the next time you're at a wedding. The tradition of having groomsmen, it originates from a practice known as bride capture. A groom would ask his closest male friends and relatives to help him physically abduct a woman from her family or her home village if her parents were refusing to give the necessary permission for the marriage. These groomsmen were also tasked with protecting the groom from angry family members of the bride. On the way, Lainey Wilson.
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4: 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And I guess I go back to the point that I'm not sure that this industry as it stands today really needs to get back to 30, 31 million beef cows. We've got to open up additional outlets for the product in order for us to liquidate that increase in production.
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0: That's Riley Green. 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I'm Rich Krieger. 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
1: 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Groover Lady Hound Basketball Camp will start on Monday and run through Wednesday. Second through sixth graders will go at 9 a.m. and seventh through ninth grades will start at 1. For info, contact Coach Langford. The Follett Fire Department Father's Day feed will be held today at 11 at the fire department. They'll serve pulled pork, fried fish, fried chicken, and sides and desserts. There'll also be a raffle where all tickets have a chance to either win a golf cart, a half a beef, or an above-ground swimming pool. Happy Father's Day. The Ocotee County Commissioner's Court, the Hansford County Commissioner's Court, will both meet on Monday morning. A blood drive will be held in Spearman on Monday from 3 to 6 at the Alauklin Center. The Pampa City Commission meets Monday, and the Pampa ISD Board also meets Monday afternoon at 5:45. Clear to partly cloudy skies today. Temperatures just above 98.3.
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1: News this hour from Town Hall, I'm Ron Taylor. U.S. and Iranian officials say they are in Switzerland for negotiations.
2: Iran says it closed the Strait of Hormuz because of Israel's continued attacks in Lebanon, where the death toll in that war now surpasses 4,000 people. Iran also warns that while Iran's negotiators are going to Switzerland for talks with the United States on their interim agreement, not much will likely happen if that fighting does not stop. An interim deal is meant to stop fighting on all fronts, Vice President J.D. Vance told Fox News Channel's Fox and Friends Weekend.
3: These things are always a little bit in flux. Jared and Steve have been on the ground now for a few hours, dealing with some of the technical elements of this negotiation.
2: Meanwhile, the U.S. Central Command is disputing Iran's claim of closing the strait, saying that Iran does not control the strait and that traffic continues to flow with U.S. forces monitoring the situation. And Lisa Dwyer.
1: Something that is flowing.

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There's a brand new song out from maybe one of your favorite artists. He says it's very autobiographical. It's coming up in just a couple.

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0: There are mentions in the lyrics of somebody that I think would be, you know, truly easy to love. And then there's mentions in the lyrics of somebody, it's like, you got a little baggage. And according to him, it's very autobiographical. So make of that what you will. That's Dustin Lynch, his brand new one. A brand new recorded song from Dustin Lynch. It's been a while since we've had new music from him. He keeps dropping hints that he's got a new album coming out soon. Because honestly, he had kind of taken a break from recording new stuff because he discovered how much he loves being a club DJ. Because he's just turned into this whole new, like, side career where he's a really good DJ in clubs. But he also, like, sings along and, like, gives a live performance while he's doing the DJing. He's a multi-talented guy. I give him credit for that.
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7: 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Groover Lady Hound Basketball Camp will start on Monday and run through Wednesday. Second through sixth graders will go at 9 a.m. and seventh through ninth grades will start at 1. For info, contact Coach Langford. The Follett Fire Department Father's Day feed will be held today at 11 at the fire department. They'll serve pulled pork, fried fish, fried chicken, and sides and desserts. There'll also be a raffle where all tickets have a chance to either win a golf cart, a half a beef, or an above-ground swimming pool. Happy Father's Day. The Ocklatrie County Commissioner's Court, the Hansford County Commissioner's Court, will both meet on Monday morning. A blood drive will be held in Spearman on Monday from 3 to 6 at the Laughlin Center. The Pampa City Commission meets Monday, and the Pampa ISD Board also meets Monday afternoon at 5:45. Clear to partly cloudy skies today. Temperatures just above 98.3.
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0: I do know that he does still own that exact white Chevy Silverado. I don't know that he drives it much or even sits in it very often. That'd be kind of hard to even, you know, get into the thing because it's a true story in those lyrics. That's Bailey Zimmerman.
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1: 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Groover Lady Hound Basketball Camp will start on Monday and run through Wednesday. 2nd through 6th graders will go at 9 a.m. and 7th through 9th grades will start at 1. For info, contact Coach Langford. The Follett Fire Department Father's Day Feed will be held today at 11 at the fire department. They'll serve pulled pork, fried fish, fried chicken, and sides and desserts. There'll also be a raffle where all tickets have a chance to either win a golf cart, a half a beef, or an above-ground swimming pool. Happy Father's Day. The Ocotee County Commissioner's Court, the Hansford County Commissioner's Court, will both meet on Monday morning. A blood drive will be held in Spearman on Monday from 3 to 6 at the Laughlin Center. The Pampa City Commission meets Monday, and the Pampa ISD Board also meets Monday afternoon at 5:45. Clear to partly cloudy skies today. Temperatures just above 98.3.
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0: 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I'm Michael Herring. U.S. and Iranian negotiators in Switzerland this morning for talks to work on key details of their interim agreement to end the Iran war. A team led by Vice President J.D. Vance will meet Iranian negotiators, including the Iranian parliamentary speaker and the foreign minister. Officials from Pakistan and Qatar are serving as mediators. The Trump administration is intensifying its crackdown on Antifa, renewing its designation of the group as a domestic terrorist organization. Here's correspondent Ken Lorman.
1: The Justice Department has charged 15 alleged Antifa members in Minnesota, accusing them of coordinating violent attacks on ICE agents and facilities. Officials say similar cases have led to arrests, convictions, and charges across several states, including Oregon, Texas, and California. The White House says it will use the full force of federal law to disrupt and prosecute organized violent networks. Ken Lorman reporting.
0: Measles is on the march in Utah. We get more on that from correspondent Bob Agnew.
2: Utah spent the past year fighting measles outbreaks in almost every county, and experts say there's no clear end in sight. Health officials worry measles cases will rise again when school starts and cold weather kicks in. International health experts are set to gather in November to determine whether the U.S. and Mexico will both keep their measles-free designations. Canada lost its last year. Bob Agnew reporting.
0: A large fire has almost completely destroyed a luxury resort in the Dominican Republic, forcing the evacuation of almost 70.

If you could get your house cleaned for free, would you do it? 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I'll tell you about it coming up.

0: Okay, we'll play the country music. You add the rootin' and tootin', the caterwauling, and the yeehaws.
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0: Nice combination of voices there. That's George Burge and Luke Bryan. 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
8: 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Groover Lady Hound Basketball Camp will start on Monday and run through Wednesday. Second through sixth graders will go at 9 a.m. and seventh through ninth grades will start at 1. For info, contact Coach Langford. The Follett Fire Department Father's Day feed will be held today at 11 at the fire department. They'll serve pulled pork, fried fish, fried chicken, and sides and desserts. There'll also be a raffle where all tickets have a chance to either win a golf cart, a half a beef, or an above-ground swimming pool. Happy Father's Day. The Ocklatree County Commissioner's Court, the Hansford County Commissioner's Court, will both meet on Monday morning. A blood drive will be held in Spearman on Monday from 3 to 6 at the Laughlin Center. The Pampa City Commission meets Monday, and the Pampa ISD Board also meets Monday afternoon at 5:45. Clear to partly cloudy skies today. Temperatures just above 98.3.
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That's Zach Top. 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

0: If L.L. Langley would get out of the way in the number one spot, I think this will be a number one song for him. 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
15: The D.C. swamp is hostile to American workers. Take Joe Biden's National Labor Relations Board, the NLRB. Biden used this group to give more money to his top allies, union leadership, putting political power over workers. Not anymore. Thanks to President Trump, it is a new day. Trump's NLRB will put workers first, restoring fairness and freedom in the workplace. Thank you, President Trump, for protecting workers all across America.
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0: still want to know if they were in love with the same woman and they found out about each other after she left both of them. 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
1: 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Groover Lady Hound Basketball Camp will start on Monday and run through Wednesday. 2nd through 6th graders will go at 9 a.m. and 7th through 9th grades will start at 1. For info, contact Coach Langford. The Follett Fire Department Father's Day Feed will be held today at 11 at the fire department. They'll serve pulled pork, fried fish, fried chicken, and sides and desserts. There'll also be a raffle where all tickets have a chance to either win a golf cart, a half a beef, or an above-ground swimming pool. Happy Father's Day. The Ocotlee County Commissioner's Court, the Hansford County Commissioner's Court, will both meet on Monday morning. A blood drive will be held in Spearman on Monday from 3 to 6 at the Auckland Center. The Pampa City Commission meets Monday, and the Pampa ISD Board also meets Monday afternoon at 5:45. Clear to partly cloudy skies today. Temperatures just above 98.3.
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1: 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And no, I don't believe in extraterrestrials.

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5: 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Groover Lady Hound Basketball Camp will start on Monday and run through Wednesday. Second through sixth graders will go at 9 a.m. and seventh through ninth grades will start at 1. For info, contact Coach Langford. The Follett Fire Department Father's Day Feed will be held today at 11 at the fire department. They'll serve pulled pork, fried fish, fried chicken, and sides and desserts. There'll also be a raffle where all tickets have a chance to either win a golf cart, a half a beef, or an above-ground swimming pool. Happy Father's Day. The Ocotee County Commissioner's Court, the Hansford County Commissioner's Court, will both meet on Monday morning. A blood drive will be held in Spearman on Monday from 3 to 6 at the Laughlin Center. The Pampa City Commission meets Monday, and the Pampa ISD Board also meets Monday afternoon at 5:45. Clear to partly cloudy skies today. Temperatures just above 98.3. Every day, our brains are overloaded with 2,000 advertising messages. 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

0: It's your dog's theme song for you when they just gaze at you with those big brown eyes. 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
2: 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Groover Lady Hound Basketball Camp will start on Monday and run through Wednesday. 2nd through 6th graders will go at 9 a.m. and 7th through 9th grades will start at 1. For info, contact Coach Langford. The Follett Fire Department Father's Day Feed will be held today at 11 at the fire department. They'll serve pulled pork, fried fish, fried chicken, and sides and desserts. There'll also be a raffle where all tickets have a chance to either win a golf cart, a half a beef, or an above-ground swimming pool. Happy Father's Day. The Ocklatry County Commissioner's Court, the Hanceford County Commissioner's Court, will both meet on Monday morning. A blood drive will be held in Spearman on Monday from 3 to 6 at the Laughlin Center. The Pampa City Commission meets Monday, and the Pampa ISD Board also meets Monday afternoon at 5:45. Clear to partly cloudy skies today. Temperatures just above 98.3.
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10: Hey, I'm here.
2: And the one and only, he made it, Bill Gaither.
1: That'd be me.
2: Yeah.
1: That'd be me. That's right.
9: And there's nobody cooler than Jesse Dixon. I don't care who you are.

0: breaking news this hour from townhall.com. I'm Michael Harrington. Vice President J.D. Vance and senior Iranian officials are beginning negotiations at this hour over Tehran's nuclear program, building out the fragile interim deal to end the war in Iran and keeping the Strait of Hormuz open. The framework was signed last week, and now top American and Iranian negotiators are in a 60-day sprint to reach an agreement on the technical details that hold massive implications for the world economy and for global security. Counting down to the midterm elections, and House Speaker Mike Johnson says Democrats are lurching to the left.
1: This is not a contract with America here. This is a contrast for America. And what it boils down to in its simplest terms is it's a contrast between common sense, Republicans, and crazy. And these people give us new illustrations and exhibits every day to show how crazy they've become.
0: All 435 House seats are up, while about one-third of the Senate seats are also on the line. In the wake of a recent incident in Massachusetts, there are growing concerns that gun laws can affect an armed citizen's ability to respond in the critical moments of a mass shooting.
2: The Cambridge, Massachusetts mass shooting has spotlighted how state-imposed magazine capacity limits may affect an armed citizen's ability to respond. Investigators say shooter Tyler Brown illegally obtained a banned rifle and fired about 60 rounds. An ex-Marine with a valid carry permit who intervened alongside a Massachusetts state trooper was limited to 8 rounds from his handgun under state law. The trooper, exempt from the limits, helped return fire, and together they stopped the attack. John Scott reporting.
0: France is putting emergency services and military forces on wildfire alert because of a heat wave affecting parts of Europe. About a quarter of France is under a heat red alert today. Temperatures expected to go to 104. More on these stories at townhall.com.
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I know it starts with hello, and the next thing you know, you try to be nice, and some guy's getting too close, trying to pick you up, trying to get you to run. And I'm sure one of your friends is about to come over here.

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0: crushing two decades together. Those guys still crushing it. Great stuff from Low Cash and Wrong Hearts here on the Cotton Man Show. Looking great on your Father's Day, folks. A bunch of big hits for Dad on the way in the few minutes. Looks like some Morgan Wallen picked out. Justin Moore on the way. And a quick peek at something interesting that went down this week in country music history. Stand by. 98.3 KXDJ.
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6: 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Groover Lady Hound Basketball Camp will start on Monday and run through Wednesday. Second through sixth graders will go at 9 a.m. and seventh through ninth grades will start at 1. For info, contact Coach Langford. The Follett Fire Department Father's Day feed will be held today at 11 at the fire department. They'll serve pulled pork, fried fish, fried chicken, and sides and desserts. There'll also be a raffle where all tickets have a chance to either win a golf cart, a half a beef, or an above-ground swimming pool. Happy Father's Day. The Ocotee County Commissioner's Court, the Hanceford County Commissioner's Court, will both meet on Monday morning. A blood drive will be held in Spearman on Monday from 3 to 6 at the Laughlin Center. The Pampa City Commission meets Monday, and the Pampa ISD Board also meets Monday afternoon at 5:45. Clear to partly cloudy skies today. Temperatures just above 98.3. 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

0: 90s, getting a lot of mileage out of that tune, huh? Great stuff from old Bailey Zimmerman and Chevy Silverado. Con Man hooking you up here on a Father's Day. Stick tight, folks. 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

0: Cats want to be fun to see him sing live in a giant stadium somewhere. Kenny Chesney going to carry on. Con Man about ready to carry on. Folks, stick tight. Hardy and Jason Aldean up next. 98.3
1: 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Groover Lady Hound Basketball Camp will start on Monday and run through Wednesday. 2nd through 6th graders will go at 9 a.m. and 7th through 9th grades will start at 1. For info, contact Coach Langford. The Follett Fire Department Father's Day feed will be held today at 11 at the fire department. They'll serve pulled pork, fried fish, fried chicken, and sides and desserts. There'll also be a raffle where all tickets have a chance to either win a golf cart, a half a beef, or an above-ground swimming pool. Happy Father's Day. The Ocklatree County Commissioner's Court, the Hansford County Commissioner's Court will both meet on Monday morning. A blood drive will be held in Spearman on Monday from 3 to 6 at the Laughlin Center. The Pampa City Commission meets Monday, and the Pampa ISD Board also meets Monday afternoon at 5:45. Clear to partly cloudy skies today. Temperatures just above 98.3.
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I'm Michael Herring. 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

0: Good morning from 98.3 KXDJ, Spearman Perryton Canadian. We now join the Sunday morning worship service from the Thousand Hills Ranch Church in Woodward, Oklahoma.
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3: Yeah, out of Perryton.
2: Perryton, and right here in Woodward, Oklahoma. And we're just so honored to be both of those things.
3: Oh, yeah. Yeah, because we got the big deal coming up at Perryton here in, what do we got, about 3 weeks?
2: Yeah. Yep. 11th and 12th will be in Perryton. The whole service will be from there, and normal week, the K101 taps their little machine into the sound, and then we go direct on the radio, and KXDJ taps into that. But from there, it'll be opposite of that.
3: Oh, they're going to play different roles that weekend. Yeah, well, that's good.
2: Role reversal. That's right.
3: All right. I'll also want to say, you know, we have a lot of folks going out to that. There's some staying in a motel out there.
2: Yes.
3: If you want to stay in the motel, today is the last day to get a hold of Shannon to get part of that.
2: Rooms are
3: for
2: tight.
3: For your room, yes.
2: So see Shannon, get your rooms booked.
3: Yes, because I guess there's another event of some kind going on out there.
2: Which is way cool. Maybe we'll get some of them folks, too.
3: So they said it's getting packed out there,
2: and it's no further for you to go to Perryton than it is here. So I expect to see you two there.
3: Yeah. Oh, no.
2: In Perryton, Texas.
3: Yeah. But anyway, we're looking forward to that event and having a good time and meeting those folks at Perryton.
2: We're really excited about it.
3: All right. And then we don't want to forget about our kids' camp.
2: Kid free indeed.
3: Yes.
2: And wait, Miss Cindy's supposed to already be up here with
3: us.
2: Where
3: Cindy?
2: Is she?
3: Oh, there she is. So she's sitting down there waiting for the personal invite.
2: For an invitation. Tell us, Miss Cindy.
4: First of all, church, thank you. Thank you, thank you. You should give yourselves a hand because you donated so much food this time.
2: Best ever this
4: year. We are having to buy very little extra food because of your generous donations, and I just really want to tell you thank you for that. Okay, we still are accepting applications. We will accept them up until the time camp starts.
2: What are the dates? And for those that haven't caught on yet or have, maybe today's the first day they're hearing about it.
4: July the 28th through June the 28th through July 2nd.
2: Okay, and the age?
4: 8 to 14.
2: 8 to 14. So if you have a child in that category that hasn't been to our camp, this is the year.
4: Yeah, and the name of the camp is Free Indeed, and that's what we're going to try to teach them, how to be free in Jesus.
2: Just last night, JC and I were talking, and we're kind of going through today's message because I was unclear on some stuff. I needed him to help me, or I wanted him to, and then he got to talking about what he's going to be teaching on there. It was really a cool time.

0: Okay, just some details about the camp. Check-in will be next Sunday from 2 to 4 at the Visai Campgrounds. If anybody doesn't know where that's at, get with me and I'll have Ray give you directions. Because I don't do directions. But anyway, there will be a program at 5 o'clock on Thursday night, and we would invite everybody there. We want parents. We want just everybody. Come down. You will enjoy seeing the kids do their songs and dances, and you might even dance yourself.
1: Last year, the greatest time I had is one of the evening deals. I was there in the... And our high schoolers were there, and they knew all the dance moves, and I just sat back. I still have the video, because it was the coolest thing ever.
0: If money is a problem, do not worry about it. We have got sponsors that are willing and ready, and they want to be able to pay for a child to go to camp. So don't let that stand in your way.
1: Please don't let that stop you from...
0: Yeah.
1: Absolutely.
0: Also, if you have signed up for food, please bring it towards the end of the week or next Sunday morning.
1: There you go.
0: That's it. We're ready to camp.
1: Yep. Oh, man.
2: Excellent.
1: It's going to be a great time. Lives will be changed forever.
2: Yes.
1: Be transformed.
2: Anything else we need to before we get?
1: I think we get.
2: All right. Well, it's time to get on your feet, people.
1: If you'll stand, we'll do our mission statement.
2: Thousand Hills
1: Ranch Church exists to reach the unchurched Western culture with the gospel of Jesus Christ by tearing down religious barriers and building authentic relationships. And then we always pledge our Christian brotherhood to the Christian flag. We pledge allegiance to the Christian flag and to the Savior for whose kingdom it stands. One brotherhood uniting all Christians in service and love. And I'm just going to say, if you're not invested into your Christian walk through service and love, you're missing out. And that God has intended that we would be in service to Him. We have one purpose, and that's service and to love one another. And then we pledge allegiance to the flag of this great nation that He set aside for us. We pledge allegiance to the flag of the United States of America. And to the republic for which stands one nation, under God, indivisible, with liberty and justice for all. Amen, and so be it. Let's go to the Lord in prayer real quick. Heavenly Father, thank you. Thank you for this Father's Day. Thank you for fathers. And you are the mightiest example of fatherhood and unconditional love. And you're a father of chance after chance after chance. And today, once again, there's an opportunity to focus on you and for your Holy Spirit to indwell in us and for our lives to be changed. Father, I pray that today that we as a body are motivated, encouraged to do our part, and that fathers everywhere, every father listening today, Father, I pray is whether they are biologically or just accept that they have influence over other people, that they are a human with influence, a male human with influence. Father, today we're celebrating that man. And I just thank you and encouraging him. And so, Father, I just pray that lives will be changed today. I pray that you would cast out and bind any and all strategies that the evil one would have against us individually and corporately. And I pray this in the name of Jesus. Amen. And that brings us to different order. So we'll go Jenna, David, and David.
3: All right. Turn these back on now.
1: Look at that. Everybody stayed standing.
3: They're already standing up. They're just right.

0: Good morning, everyone. Happy Father's Day to all the fathers out here. Today we have a special testimony, and but let's pray it in here, and everybody remove cover. Heavenly Father, Lord, we thank you for your blessings, your gift that you've given us, Father, and we just ask that we can that your grace will come into everyone's heart that's here, and be able to just give back to you, Lord. Feel that grace. Feel how good that feels to our hearts, and it just multiplies as we go throughout. And Lord, we just want to be able to go out and build your kingdom and glorify you and give you all the glory for everything that we do, Lord. It's all because of you. We cannot do it on our own. So we give you all the praise, Father, and we love you. And we pray all this in Jesus' name. Amen.
1: Amen. All right. So this morning, John asked me to talk a little bit about our trip out to Tonopah. And it's been a couple weeks now, but last week we had some of them folks up in here, and I'm just going to tell you guys, like, the first thing I want to say is, like, when you get to go on these trips, you know, we were a part of, through the AFCC, we were a part of, I don't remember what they call it, but like the GAP team or something like that is what it's called, where we get to go, some of us elders, and we've got to go to other churches and bring a word because their pastor may be absent or something like that. So every trip that I get to take like that, first and foremost, going into things that God's called you into, the blessing that it is for my wife and I to just get alone and be alone together and chasing the Lord that way. So there's reward in that. But just a little bit of a little proof about when God truly calls you to something, how he really takes care of you. So this last time when we went out to Arizona, it's about 1,000 miles one way to go out there. We got to Holbrook, Arizona, which is about 10 hours from here, and our vehicle broke down on a Friday afternoon. Friday afternoon, like 2 hours from closing time, our vehicle's having issues. And, you know, we're out there and we're like, I don't know what we're going to do. And we're just, there was a point where we figured out what was wrong, got the diagnosis on the vehicle and all that stuff. And we were, I just looked at my wife and I'm like, babe, I don't know. I know God's got us. And we both just kind of laughed. We're like, I know, but I know we're not going to get left here. But like, what's it look like? Because we were still 4 hours or 3.5 hours away from where we were going to minister to our sister church in Tonopah there. And just by the grace of God, we took it to this place to get diagnosed, and I had talked to the owner of that company, and he told us that, like, how we can get it diagnosed for you so you can be sure you buy the right part, but there's no way we're getting you fixed. Like, we don't even know, we're not even sure we can get you on Monday. So I'm like, okay. So we're on the phone with Dusty and Mindy down there trying to figure out maybe if we need to get a ride or something. And as this guy's diagnosing our vehicle, he just looks at him. He's like, you know what? I think I can get you done. We can get you back on the road tonight. 3 o'clock on a Friday afternoon, we were told that we weren't going to get fixed at least till Monday, maybe not even Monday. And then all of a sudden, this guy just says, you know what, I can get you going tonight. And so we were able to go ahead and get our vehicle going. We wound up staying the night so that we could just make sure it was all good. But just in that moment right there, it really spoke to me and my wife as well. And it's actually what the message was, you know, we went out there, we prayed over our vehicle, we knew we were going to get there okay, we had some tests along the way, but, you know, the Lord called us to that experience, and he blessed us by getting us fixed and being able to get us on our way. Only thing we really lost out was a day of fellowship, which was kind of disappointing, but, you know, that was an absolute testament. When God is calling you to go somewhere, it doesn't mean that you're not going to have some trials along the way or anything like that. But just means that he is faithful and true to be there with you and help you through those times, through those trials. And, you know, and again, it's just such a blessing. I really encourage anybody that's never been out there to try to make a trip out there. It's humbling. Those people are meeting under basically like the lean-to that we have on this side. That's what they have with some ceiling fans out there. And it's 116 degrees out there roughly right about now. And I'm in here up on this stage. I'm like, it's so hot. Let me turn down the AC in here. Everybody's walking in here like, it's so cold. I'm like, that's what we're dealing with here and out there. They're just out there under a lean-to in the middle of the Arizona desert, getting together with their people. No coffee, no donuts, just out there loving, just wanting to be with their people and loving on their family. So it's humbling, and I just it's such a blessing to go out there. And so, you know, it's just don't be afraid to maybe step out and go do something like that if you feel like the Lord's calling you to do it. So that's what I had to share today. All right, let's get on our feet.

0: Yes, from you all the things. To you are all things. Father, you deserve glory.
1: Oh, Heavenly Father, we're just so thankful. I don't know what happens anywhere else, Father, but I know that right here that you have blessed us. You've blessed us with an amazing worship team that we can follow into worship to you. And Father, it ain't uncommon, but it seems like it to me. And it seems special to me. And Father, you are special. And you're amazing. And Father, I just pray that today that you would continue. You've got us, our hearts softened, and you've got our minds on you. And Father, I just pray that we would be laser focused on what you teach us today, that we would apply it to our lives in the most extraordinary ways. And that the lives that we touch would be changed because of the way you touch us today. And I pray this in the name of Jesus. Amen. Be seated. Or you can stay standing. I don't really care. I asked Tanner McBride to come up here. He's shocked because I told him ahead of time that I was going to ask him up here. He's like, a heads up? That's not normal at all. The Holy Spirit had laid it upon me really all week that he was the guy to help me today. And I don't tell anybody what the subject matter is and almost ever unless the Holy Spirit really lays it upon me to share. And I don't do that so that I'll be the one that knows. I do that so that we don't get in the way of whatever the Holy Spirit's fixing to do, and so that it's just natural and organic and real. And so I'm going to share how I got to where we're going, and which I'm not even sure where we're going exactly. I just know parts and pieces of it that I'm supposed to share with y'all. And so, Tanner, because of this is Father's Day, I suppose is part of the reason. And this guy is I've watched the transformation of his life. He's a great father before, but in the last 6 years, I guess, it's what an amazing example of a young father. So if you're trying to figure out what being a dad in your life looks like, I don't say this recklessly. Watch this guy. I mean, really.
2: Thank you. It's not. I'm not going to take the glory for it. So.
1: God's good. He is good, and he uses him. So I'll just tell you how I got to where we're going. We're going to be in Revelation 16, which I've never, ever have taught from there before in my whole life. I know I haven't. And matter of fact, a lot of it I still don't understand. But the parts that I do understand, I'm going to share with you today. And this is how I got there. Earlier this week, in 2002, I knew it was time to start sharing the gospel with whatever platform the Lord gave me. And so in 2002, I spoke for the first time in little setting. I was super nervous. And I stayed super nervous for a long time, and it was not very good. I'm sure that you could pull the message out of it if you tried really hard, but I stuttered a lot because I was nervous, and the Lord was patient with me and it got better. One of the things that he showed me real early on, though, is that I don't know what, kind of like the worship, I don't know what happens with everybody else, but I'm supposed to talk about what he's showing me in real time. I could do anything, but if I talk about what's happening with me in real time, he's showing me that for the purpose of everybody else, and it's always better. It's always more powerful if I personally talk about what he showed me this week, this day, whatever. And a lot of times, as we're teaching, it'll be revealed to me as it's happening. So it works that way. And the Holy, without the Holy Spirit, we got nothing but religion. And it's the Holy Spirit that touches us, transforms us, and changes us. So that being said, this week, earlier this week, I'm dealing with some crap. And I know that if I know that when I share it with, if I choose to share it with Tammy, that when she knows about this crap, that I'm going to be dealing with more crap. And so I'm having me a business meeting with the Lord, how I'm supposed to deal with this, and at the end of the day, not set up myself to be dealing with crap for a really long time. And it's hard and it's difficult how I'm supposed to maneuver all this water in the most God honoring way. And I can't make it go away, but I could easily see that I could extend the time of misery pretty easily, and I'm not positive that I know how to shorten it. So I'm driving and I'm visiting with the Lord about it, and I'm whining, and I'm like, why has it got to be so dadgum hard? And he speaks to me down there in my knower. Ooh, I got him all over me now. He speaks to me down inside of me, and he says, you should be praising me because it's so difficult. How could you ever be ready to go to battle if you weren't prepared for battle? And how could you ever get prepared for battle if it wasn't hard? You can't get prepared for battle in the recliner. And I'm like, oh my gosh, you're right, Lord. Thank you that it's this hard. Praise you for allowing me to go through this difficult time, not the first one, certainly not the last one. Thank you that there's more hard stuff coming, that I'll be better prepared to serve you. So all of a sudden, I'm just like, man, I need to be laser focused. I got one purpose. This one purpose is that I'm a Christian. The word Christian is anointed. The word anointed means that my one purpose is connecting him to here. Connecting here to him. I got nothing else. If I'm doing anything else besides that, ultimately, I'm missing it. I'm sinning. I got this one thing. You've got this one thing. You are called to be here in this season to connect heaven to earth. To connect the Lord God Almighty to whoever's in front of you or whoever's fixing to be. That's it. So all of a sudden I went from whining to like, you're right. He reprimanded me. He rebuked me. And I'm like, you are 100% right. And earlier in the week, I had heard this. I caught this little piece of a horse podcast. But this little piece, this horse trainer said, you can't go to battle if you're not prepared for battle. That was the direct quote. I don't think that's exactly accurate. You're going to end up in battle whether you're prepared or not. But whether you're successful or not depends upon your preparation. And you can't be prepared if you don't go through the tough stuff.
2: I read a quote earlier this week that goes along right with it. I don't remember it right off the top of my head, but the gist of it is, if you pray for wisdom, expect to get something to figure out. If you pray for strength, expect to receive something large to move.
1: Some resistance. Just, yeah.
2: Exactly. It went through. There's about six of them. But
1: oh yeah, yeah. Everybody, you know, as I could pray. If you pray for patience, expect to have opportunity.
2: Yeah.
1: You're going to need to be patient. Good word. So that's the background. Is that I realize it's hard. Life is hard. Dads, dads-to-be, young men, men, all men, you have influence. People are watching you. And we're going to get into that further. Revelation 16 is going to show us that you have influence and purpose. And I'm going to tell you, you need to be laser focused on what that is, because you got an adversary that's trying to get you off track. And so that also happened this week, is that I was reminded, and the reason that I even ended up here in this chapter is because I was reminded that our families are getting knocked around by the demonic. That our households are filled with demonic activity. And so I want to be really clear before I start on this, that demons are like germs. No matter how many times you wash your hands, you're still going to come into contact with germs. No matter, you can wear a mask, you can wash in Lysol, you can live in bleach, and you're still going to have to deal with germs. Demons are exactly the same way. You're not going to eliminate all the influence, but you can manage them. You can do a better job of managing them. And how you do that is that as you get prepared for battle. You get prepared, and part of that is through telling the truth. I'm up here today. My friend Tanner here knows that I'm talking the truth here, that we have demonic influence in our homes. We as men have responsibility to protect our homes, to lead our homes.
2: Cast those boogers out.
1: Cast the little boogers out. Yeah, bingo. Being afraid of them, that's exactly what they want. To ignore them, pretend they aren't there, or to avoid the things that brings them up. That oh man, that's buying right in. That's coming into agreement with what they want in your home. And I'm going to tell you something else that I've really got a handle on the last little bit, is the demonic, as it manifests itself in your household, in just a little bit, this sumbuck's in charge. It's running the whole show. Whether that some men, that demon with men a lot of times is lust, but that leads into all kinds of other bullcrap, lies, and you just name it, on down through there. With women, you know, there's insecurity, there's anxiety, there's jealousy, and men have them problems too. I'm not saying they don't, but and in a little bit, that dude is running the show. He's running your whole home. Can anybody relate to what I'm saying right now? Have you ever had that thing run in your household and you can't stop it? You can. Today we're going to have the tools, and we're going to understand how to get after it too. So I become aware of this last week. I went through another experience and I understood, oh man, it's time for me to teach on this. And so as I combined these two things, they led me to here. And I know that some of you are sitting in here are uncomfortable, and others on the radio might think that I've completely lost my mind, but I can assure you I'm telling you the truth. And the demonic is a certain amount of time. Some of your homes, it's running your household all the time. Has been for a long time. But it doesn't have to continue. You do have authority. In Luke 10, which we're not going there, in Luke 10, it talks about Jesus, the 72 disciples come back in Luke 10, and they're rejoicing. They say, even the demons obey us when we, Lord, Lord, even the demons obey us when we use your name. And my version of what he says next is, absolutely, I saw Dad throw Satan out of heaven, and he left like lightning. It was not a long eviction. He said, but don't rejoice in that. That's not a big deal. The big deal is that your name is written in the Lamb's Book of Life. That you and me, we're brothers and sisters. You've got authority. And he said, it says in there that don't rejoice because a demons obey you. Rejoice because your name's written in the Lamb's Book of Life. And so we have authority over them. But if we're sitting in the recliner or we're not embracing the truth that this sumbuck been running our household, then it just goes on and it gets stronger and we get less control as we go. And have you ever been there?
2: Oh, yeah. Yeah.
1: More than you'd like to? Have you ever seen it? Generationally, all the stuff?
2: Yeah. It from generational stuff getting cast down to, I was just thinking about the, you know, Okay. just, you know, you're talking about 6 years ago, that's about whenever, I don't know, I guess my eyes were open then, and I don't know, put it in terms you think of, the slack got jerked out of my rope. I didn't really have a choice at that matter.
1: Praise God, it was difficult.
2: Yeah, very difficult, but, you know, just had to grow into it, and then I think the slack just kept getting yanked out for the past 6 years. So, and that's, you know, that generationally, sometimes I think that it would have been a lot easier. That, and I think I've seen past generations where they just let go of the rope and walk away from it.
1: That is the temptation along the way, and that's also why we're attacking this today. There is that temptation just to throw your hands up, or I can't do anything about it, or this is just the way it's going to be the rest of my life, or it don't have to be. It absolutely does not have to be. Is it easy? No. Is it ever going to be easy? No. Should you look for it to get easy? No. But you can, as you get stronger, and spiritually, it gets more manageable. And even gets exciting, purposeful. And so that's how we got here. And then as I dug in, I'm like, man, I got to get brushed up here to get better prepared to teach on this. And I've taught on it before a little bit, but it's been quite a while. And so today, I'm like, I need to get serious about where I'm supposed to teach this Sunday coming. And so that led me to, I went on this search through my Bible app to put in evil spirits, and it landed me in Revelations 16th chapter. And there's a lot of it in the beginning. There's a lot of it in the beginning of talking about the things that are going through God's wrath, and then things that are poured out on the earth. The creation of these things is sin. And the Lord lets us go through pressure to get to where that we are so that we can be purposeful for him, so that we can be effective for the kingdom. And the truth of the matter is, along the way, there's going to be more and more pressure on us. It's up to us whether we decide, is this going to be for the kingdom, or is my family just going to get messier and messier? That's really the only two options. And however messy it is that you showed up here today, there can be an incredible transformation from here forward. It don't have to stay this messy. But you do have to be laser focused on where you're going. And you do have to be laser focused, and we're going to talk about that today, on what the purpose of the demonic is. This really opened my eyes on what their job is. And you know, who here knows that we're in the season of the screw fly? Screw worm. Yeah. We got screw worms. We don't have them here in Woodward, Oklahoma, but we got them in the United States, and now all of a sudden we're concerned about our livestock. It's the subject matter that everybody is talking about in livestock industry. And it's really interesting. I too know more about screw worms. I've heard my whole life, but today I know a lot more than I did 7 days ago about the screw worm. One thing that I really learned that I'm going to talk about today is that the female screw worm fly is laser. She has one purpose. She is laser focused on her purpose. She doesn't get distracted. She has one purpose, and that purpose is to lay her eggs at a blood source. She's got, and she has all the skill set, and she works. Only thing she thinks about, the only thing she directs towards, is laying her eggs at a blood source. Nothing else. Demons are a lot like that. They have one purpose also. And this is what leads us to the 16th chapter of Revelation. If I go to the 13th verse of Revelation 16, and my grandson's got my daughter preoccupied, so I don't know if Tammy can get us there or not. That was him worshiping before. It sounded more like a cat call, but he was worshiping. In Revelation 16:13, you're going to have to do your own turning. It says, and this is really before this. It really talks about some curses and some overcoming and things that are created through sin. But in 16:13 says, "And I saw three evil spirits that looked like frogs jump from the mouths of the dragon, the beast, and the false prophet." And I was really intrigued by this, that these spirits were coming out of the mouth of the dragon, which is Satan, the big dragon, and then the beast. And I got thinking about what that beast is. You know, you got AI out there, you got media out there, you've got false teaching out there, I think all of that's the beast. You've got watered down churches. You've got churches embracing what God says is sinful. I think all of that is the beast, in just different facets of it. So coming out of that mouth is this demonic activity, leaping out of the mouth, and then the false prophet. Anything that is saying that there's life somewhere besides our Lord Jesus would be false prophecy. Because there's Jesus or there's death. I'm just saying it. So I was intrigued by this. And then in 14, they are demonic spirits who work miracles. So these things have some power. They can change stuff. And they know stuff. They've been studying your family line a very long time. They've been studying you. They know how you're going to react. And so you've got to purposefully make up your mind. You've got to be laser focused like them. How I'm going to handle certain situations. And like earlier this week, when I'm at the front end of a really difficult situation, and I know I have the opportunity to make it more difficult in a lot of different ways, and I don't know how to make it better. And so me and the Lord, we have us a business meeting. I don't know. Once I got done whining about it, I just like, I don't know. I don't know what you would have me do. And you know, by the time I got home, I knew exactly what He would have me do. What anybody else does, that ain't my problem. I just got to focus on what I'm supposed to do. The rest of it will take care of itself. My influence, my leadership needs to look like this, no matter what anybody else looks like.
2: Do the next right thing.
1: Well, no matter what. They're watching even when they ain't watching. 14, they are demonic spirits who work miracles and go out to all the rulers of the world. Listen, isn't that amazing? They are demonic spirits who work miracles. They have power, and they go out to all the rulers of the world. So then I got to thinking about who rulers are. It's you. If you have influence over anybody, and you do, you are a ruler of a sense. So these things are laser focused. They're going to anybody who has influence. You, me, We have different influence, but so the rulers of the world, who is that? It's us. We learned that is crazy. When you go back and you look at the last gubernatorial race and the campaign, is okay, so maybe Jake Merrick didn't win this time, but it was absolutely crazy. He had $1.32 wrapped up in every vote compared to actually hundreds of thousands of dollars with some of it. Crazy. What's the difference? He had a business meeting with the Lord. The Lord showed him, even though he lost this battle, I'm sure that we didn't lose the war if we stay focused. Or we could give up. That's the options.
2: Yeah, no, I don't know what his next

0: man, and attacked from every angle, and then just stayed laser focused on what the Lord showed him. He inspired me too, truly.
1: Well, that's after he came to our church. That's whenever I decided to run for county commissioner, and that's, I don't know, that was a, it, like I said, it was real inspiring, just the journey he went through. And it's like, well, if he can do that, then why not?
0: And the truth of the matter is getting your ass kicked once in a while is the best thing for you, because you're better prepared for the next time. I mean, I've been competing my whole adult life, and winning is usually not the best thing for me because I'll ease up a little bit. But I get my tail kicked a little bit, and I'm, it don't take me long to get sick of that. And I have a choice. I can either quit or I can dig in. And so, men, I'm talking to you directly today, is digging in goes a lot better than quitting.
1: Yeah, no, and that's, you know, whenever I woke up, decided, I was like, well, I guess we're going to run for county commissioner. No one ever said I was going to win. God never told me I was winning. He just said, go out and do it. So.
0: And how many people did you get to share the gospel, give you a platform to share unwavering, Jake did the same thing, unwavering share the gospel? It's crazy.
1: Yeah, no, and that's, I got asked why I put a Bible verse on every, all my cards, all my signs. I was like, well, if one person opens their Bible, I did the right thing. I mean, that's one further step for the kingdom. So,
0: what else is there? You win that thing and nobody's closer to Jesus. Who cares?
1: Yeah.
0: I mean, that ain't life. That's just getting through another day. So, back here to 14. They're demonic spirits who work miracles and go out to all the rulers of the world. That is you. That ain't some big high monkey muck. Oh, it is, but it's you. People are watching you. Aren't they? They go out to all the rulers of the world. And what do? They get them to come into agreement with them, to gather them. So they start disrupting your life. They get you to embrace, this is the way it is. Oh, I'm just a jealous person. Oh, I'm just insecure here. Oh, I just have, my flesh is kind of lustful, but I can manage it. No, you can't. You haven't never done it yet. You ain't going to start now. I mean, not really. You can avoid it, but you still ain't dealt with it. You haven't let him, it would have been, I'm telling you, the other day when I'm driving home, it would have been real easy to come home and lie to my wife and not dealt with what's coming. It just would have. It would have been the easiest thing, just to avoid the truth. And I got, the Lord let me see how that would play out. Somehow I knew how it played out because I'd lied to her about something like that before. It don't go good. You can wear that sunbuck out a long time. And he showed me exactly. You just lead. You just head to me in this. I'll show you what to do. And the demonic spirits, let's see, back here. They are the demonic spirits who work miracles and go out to all the rulers of the world. They gather them for battle against the Lord. They gather them for battle. So you come into agreement with them. They get you agreeing that they're the one in charge. Even they should be the one in charge. How many people have you known that get so used to being loud or overbearing or pushy or prideful that they depend upon that? Maybe it's even been you. We all have them places. So we're coming to agreement with. We're gathered. What are we gathered for? Then, and this is the thing, that just like the female screwworm fly, she's laser focused. These things, this demonic activity, it is laser focused for this. The demonic spirits who work miracles, they go out to the rulers of the world, which is you, and they gather them for battle. They get them to come into agreement with them for battle. What battle? Against the Lord. So they're gathered. So you've come into agreement with him.

0: and you're literally part of the army against the Lord. You are. We have been. I have been. I'm sorry, dude, but you have been.
1: Oh, yeah. Oh, yeah. We've all led someone astray at some point and not been doing the God's Lord's work when we should have been.
0: Some of them were our family.
1: Yes.
0: But we can change that right here, right now. It's like, okay, I'm just going to be in a business meeting with him. He's going to show me the next right move to make. So you're gathered together for the battle against the Lord. And then it says on the great, you know, this revelation is difficult to read because it's symbolic in so many ways. And then we skip over it and we don't keep digging in. And here, and this is one of them places that says, "And the Lord." So we're gathered together. We've come into union with the demonic for battle against the Lord. And then it says, "On that great judgment day of God Almighty." And maybe that is a one day that's happened or happening or will happen. But it really looks to me like this great judgment day has lasted about 10,000 years so far. It really looks to me like this something's been going on. This day has been going on a really long time.
1: We've been in the end time since the first day.
0: Yes, it looks like it to me. And this battle is raging on. And so which also makes me think that if we're on the wrong side here, we can get out of that side. A little repentance, and we can get back on the side we was meant to be in the whole time that we were created for. And we'll have peace, shalom, wholeness. So they're gathered together, come into agreement with the demonic, so that we can be in a battle against the Lord. That's their purpose in the chaos and on the great judgment day of the Lord God Almighty. And look, if I've got a little piece of that wrong, don't shoot me out of the pulpit. Just we'll work through it together and the Lord will grow both of us. I'm learning at the same time as you are. 16. And I'm going to finish here in 16. And the demonic spirits gathered all the rulers and their armies. So this is amazing to me, is that these things are focused on, these demonic spirits are focused on gathering all the rulers and their armies, this great, as many as they can come into agreement, and you see crazy stuff. Who in their right mind would burn down their own city? I mean, that's craziness. Who in their right mind would preach against the people that are hired to protect you and your community? I mean, that's nuts. Who in their right mind would okay it for you for a 10-year-old child to choose to change his gender because he's gone through? I mean, that's crazy. That's insanity. That's the kind of thing that this isn't about right mind. This is about gathered up. It just gets crazier and crazier. So it's going to be difficult. The wrong side of this thing is going to get, it's crazier than we've ever seen it. Now with AI, surely it'll get crazier yet. Praise God, because it gets us tough enough to do the thing we were born to do. Thank you, Lord, that it's this hard. Thank you that you've showed us the truth. Thank you that you're showing us right now how that we can have less demonic influence in our home. And when it shows up next time, we'll scrub again. Cast them out. We have authority. In Jesus' name, I cast you from my home. In Jesus' name, I cast you from... I'm the temple of the Holy Spirit. I'm thinking way wrong. I cast you out of here. Lord, my wife she's struggling right now. I cast my husband, he is struggling. He ain't stepping up to the plate. Lord, I pray that your spirit would indwell in him. That you see where we're going? We have the authority. And we need each other. There's some times when the elders, I am sure, and he's like, Lord, I am pretty sure that our leader that you've called to us has lost his mind. We pray that John Paul, that it comes back in him and he leads us back towards you again.
1: Still on the fence.
0: Yeah. I know. So, I mean, that's what we do. Let's keep reading just a little bit more. So, and the demonic spirits gathered all the rulers and their armies. They are like the screwworm fly. They're laser focused. This is their only job. And they're gathering them to a place with the Hebrew name Armageddon. You know, it's really interesting. Every one of us here has heard the name Armageddon. And we've got these mental images of what we think that it might mean. Right? Who, just a really quick show of hands, who has ever looked up what it means? Yeah, me either. Not till this week. I thought, isn't that crazy? Here it is, and all of a sudden the Lord really, he really convicts me that I should know what this thing means, because all of Revelation is symbolic. So this can't be just a place. This has got to have deeper meaning. And so as I dug into Armageddon, then it took me, which is also why I called JC last night, is just because I knew that he had studied on this kind of stuff, and I knew that he would have some nuggets that would help me. And I wasn't positive even I was going to finish here, because I was, last night I was still unclear here, but today it got a lot clearer. And so Armageddon, Megadon or something like that is the actual Hebrew name. But it's really interesting, the roots of that name comes from, the first part is mountains. And I think about the mountains, you know, you flee to the mountains to get above that, to get above the flood, to get out of the storm, to get to the high ground, you know, so this demonic, they also have a mountain. They have a place to you flee to be a lofty place. You know, Satan, where did he take Jesus? To the high spot, the top of the mountain, to see all the kingdoms. So they got a better view, but they also got this place that's above some of the chaos, so where that they can manage things around there. And so I found that interesting. Then the more meaning as I was digging in there, and it goes back to a couple other words, but one of them, the first one was high or lofty or mountain. Then it was gathering place. And then as I kept digging in there, it's the craziest thing. And this is a thing that happens when you start digging in. I never, ever would have believed. And even when I said this to JC, because it was new news to him also, when I said that, then he looked it up and he read it so that he wasn't just taking my word. So the next is cut. And he's like, well, that could be like cutting away. No, it's self-cut. Self-harm. And I thought, isn't this interesting that the demonic laser-focused on gathering their armies of people with influence, us, and we gather us to this place, this lofty place where we have, where we can make a stink, we can make authority, we have a view of some things, but then there's also this underlying, we're just not just gathered, but there's this underlying, there's underlining thing of the self-harm we're doing. And I found that so interesting, that how the self-destruction, and it was also interesting, then I remembered right away, I hadn't even looked it up, but I do know that it's the truth, and so do you, that when Christ showed up at Capernaum, and there was the crazy guys there, that he cast the demons off and they went into the hogs. You remember what they were doing? They were in the caves and they were cutting themselves, self-harm in all the ways. And so I found that super interesting that figuratively that this army that the demonic is gathering, that when we come into agreement with it, we're being gathered into a place where we have a view of some things, but the bottom line is self-harm. And isn't that crazy? Super interesting. I don't know whether that's really relevant today, but the way my little teeny brain works, it I found it fascinating, is the self-destruction part. What I want you to go away with is this. It's hard. Life is hard. Thank you, Lord. It's hard. And because it's hard, we're prepared. We are better prepared to go into the thing, the differences that we're called to make. And we come alongside of each other and we pray each other through and we hold each other's arms up. And it's in the craziest of ways. You just don't know who you're going to need to help next and have the tools to do it. The truth that I'm giving you today, if you will take this platform and you'll explore it for your own self, don't take my word for it. Dig off in there. Take authority over the craziness in your own home. That's a great place to start. The purpose is so that you can go and help others with the craziness in their home. Nobody knows this. We don't come knowing it organically. We think it's just the way it is. We're just stuck with it. It's not the truth. We have authority. So first lesson is it's hard. Thank you, Lord. It's hard. Second lesson is that the evil one is everywhere. We're not gonna wipe out all the demonic any more than we're gonna wipe out all germs. But we can be prepared against them. We're supposed to be prepared against them. There's a great battle going on. Whether you engage in the battle or not, the battle's going on. It ain't going anywhere. But you can get prepared to win your part. Your family. Your influence. Just because you made a mess up the first however long, doesn't mean I had to stay in that mess. Doesn't mean I had to keep regurgitating that same mess. As I learned, I could go like, you know what? This thing here just gets worse. How about if I exercise the authority that I have, start changing this around? How about if I get better prepared? And if that thing kicks your butt for a little while, good. I mean, really, it'll make you dig in. It ain't easy. Good. Praise God. We'll be better prepared. Somebody will come along in your life that's struggling worse than you were. They need you to know how to get out of this. And then be laser focused on that. The enemy is. Just like the screwworm fly, the enemy is laser focused. They do not lose track of where they're going. The only way we can go at it is if we're the same. Laser focused. We got one purpose. One purpose. Connecting him to them. Connecting them to him. We cannot bring the Holy Spirit in somebody else. But we can bring them into an environment where they can seek him and it can happen. You got anything? Let's pray. Heavenly Father, thank you so much. Thank you for this teaching. Thank you for teaching us. Thank you for teaching me. Father, truly, thank you for giving me the courage to share it. It takes a lot, and it's Father, you know that goes through my mind when I start in down a teaching like this, that I know that some out there are going to think that my cheese has slipped off the cracker. Father, your truth and the truth is that you are life, and nothing else is. Money ain't gonna get it. Prestige ain't gonna get it. Self of anything really isn't gonna get it. Just serving you is so fruitful. It's so purposeful. It's so exciting. It's so invigorating. It's so difficult. And it's so amazing. Father, I thank you for that. I thank you for the way that you've inspired men and women alike today. And I thank you for those young people. Father, I'm so thankful that you're still making babies. And so there's still time. There's still a future. There's still a hope. There's still a direction. And these things that you're showing us, we're going to be able to pass to the next generation. And we'll do it in such a way that it's effective so they can pass it to the next generation behind them. Father, thank you. Thank you for all that. And then, Father, if there's anybody here today that needs help, needs a friend, needs prayed over, whatever it is, Father, give them the courage to come forward to whomever. Or go sit beside a friend in here. There's many in here that will pray for them. Most. Father, I praise you for this. In the name of Jesus. Amen.

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0: Cowboy Gonna Ride, Ride, Ride, George Burge and Luke Bryan here on the Con Man Radio Show. Great tune on your Father's Day. Stick tight, folks. A lot more where that came from. Couple requests for Dear Old Dad, including the latest from Kane Brown and Lainey Wilson, standing by next.
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0: That's the latest big hit from Kane Brown and Woman here on the Common Man Radio Show. Looking great, folks. I tell you what, Dierks Bentley, Zach Top, and Megan Maroney standing by next. 98.3 KXDJ.
1: 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Groover Lady Hound Basketball Camp will start on Monday and run through Wednesday. Second through sixth graders will go at 9 a.m. and seventh through ninth grades will start at 1. For info, contact Coach Langford. The Follett Fire Department Father's Day feed will be held today at 11 at the fire department. They'll serve pulled pork, fried fish, fried chicken, and sides and desserts. There'll also be a raffle where all tickets have a chance to either win a golf cart, a half a beef, or an above-ground swimming pool. Happy Father's Day. The Ocotee County Commissioner's Court, the Hansford County Commissioner's Court, will both meet on Monday morning. A blood drive will be held in Spearman on Monday from 3 to 6 at the Laughlin Center. The Pampa City Commission meets Monday, and the Pampa ISD Board also meets Monday afternoon at 5:45. Clear to partly cloudy skies today. Temperatures just above 98.3.
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I'm Michael Harrington. Vice President J.D. Vance has met with top Iranian officials today as the White House looks to build up that interim deal to end the war in Iran reached by the two sides last week.

0: Republican Senator Rick Scott says he is aligned with President Trump in getting FISA tweaked and passed in the Senate, as long as the Save America Act goes through as well.
1: I want what he wants. I think we need to extend the FISA. Now, we have to make some changes to make sure they stop surveilling Americans. I've been surveilled under the Biden administration after January 6th. They stole my tax return. And then during Clinton years, I fought HillaryCare, so Clinton targeted my company. So if they can target me, running a big company and being a U.S. senator, they can target anybody.
0: He spoke to the Salem Radio Network. Visitors to one American attraction are being warned.
2: It could get dangerously hot at the Grand Canyon this coming week. The National Park Service says earlier this month, two hikers appear to have died on the Grand Canyon's North Kaibab Trail from heat-related illness. A third hiker died days earlier along the South Kaibab Trail after becoming ill from the heat. Now the National Weather Service has issued an extreme heat watch at Grand Canyon National Park from midday Monday through Tuesday, forecasting temperatures that could reach 110 degrees at the low-elevation Phantom Ranch. Park officials say temperatures at the bottom of the canyon are often 20 to 25 degrees hotter than temperatures at the rim. I'm Donna Warder.
0: British Prime Minister Keir Starmer facing a crucial decision, step down or fight a leadership challenge from Labour Party rival Andy Burnham. Word is he's thinking it over this weekend and will let everybody know what he plans to do tomorrow. More on these stories at townhall.com.
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5: 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Happy Father's Day. The Ochiltree County Commissioner's Court, the Hansford County Commissioner's Court will both have meetings Monday morning. A blood drive will be held in Spearman from 3 to 6 at the O'Laughlin on Monday. The Pampa City Commission will meet Monday at 4, and the Pampa ISD Board meets Monday at 5:45. A blood drive will be held in Pampa on Tuesday from 12 to 7 at the Heritage Room at the M.K. Brown. To schedule an appointment, see obi.org. The Stratford City Council meets on Tuesday at 6, and the Perryton ISD Board will hold a special meeting on Thursday in the morning at 7:30. Your Father's Day forecast calls for plentiful sunshine, a high just below 98.3 with winds out of the north-northeast at 10 to 15, 64 for the overnight low. On Monday, some clouds roll in and a chance of showers, 87. 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
1: 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And another dance on the 4th with headliner Aaron Watson. 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
8: Hello and welcome to Farm Bureau Roundup, the latest on New World screwworms in Texas. Plus, we'll have a report on another hay field and pasture pest that has been around much longer than the screwworms. And a major meat conference is set for the Panhandle. These stories and more are straight ahead.
9: The Bermuda grass stem maggot is a pest of Bermuda grass hay fields and pastures for many producers in Texas. The larva or maggot feeds in the top shoots of the Bermuda grass plant, causing the top 2 to 3 leaves to turn brown or white. I'm Dr. Vanessa Olson from Overton.
10: Whether it's beef or pork, there is a lot of meat produced in the Texas Panhandle, which makes this a very appropriate place for a major meat conference coming up soon. I'm James Hunt in Amarillo, and I'll have that story.
11: The usually busy spring season is certainly that this year, but also a little different. Hello, I'm Barry Mahler, and I have the story in today's report.
12: Well, Central Texas in the Texas Hill Country has truly been fortunate with recent rains, and that's a gift and also a challenge as far as plants go. Please join me, John Begnaud, as we talk about how plants have benefited and are challenged in Texas.
8: As of Tuesday, June 16th, 12 total animal cases of New World screwworm detections have been confirmed by the U.S. Department of Agriculture's Animal and Plant Health Inspection Service. According to the Texas Animal Health Commission, there is currently a quarantine in place to an established New World screwworm infested zone in parts of the following Texas counties: Koch, Edwards, Gillespie, Kerr, Kimball, LaSalle, Schleicher, Sutton, Tom Green, Uvalde, Val Verde, Webb, and Zavala. Cattle, sheep, and goats have been the animals confirmed with screwworms. One dog in New Mexico has also been confirmed. U.S. Secretary of Agriculture Brooke Rollins attended a meeting in Fredericksburg in Gillespie County to address the screwworm issue with landowners in the region. Various landowner meetings are being held in the state, including those hosted by Texas Farm Bureau and Texas and Southwestern Cattle Raisers. Upcoming meetings include June 24th in Hallettsville, June 25th in Bay City, and June 29th in Fort Stockton. A hearing on the New World screwworm detections in Texas was held at the state capitol in Austin before the House Committee on Agriculture and Livestock, where TFB provided testimony on the issue. Another pest that can be found in summer pastures and hayfields year to year is the Bermuda grass stem maggot. Well, it's back again as agricultural producers are already seeing damage to their crops, which can result in significant yield losses. Dr. Vanessa Olson has more from East Texas.
9: The Bermuda grass stem maggot is native to South Asia and only infests Bermuda grass and stargrass. The adult stage is a small yellow fly which lays its eggs on the stem of the Bermuda grass plant. Once the egg hatches, the maggot moves to the last node on the stem, burrows into the shoot, and consumes the plant material within the stem. The Bermuda grass stem maggot damage resembles frost or disease damage on the Bermuda grass canopy. Upon closer examination, producers will notice the chlorosis is restricted to the top 2 to 3 leaves of each Bermuda grass tiller. The most characteristic sign is the ease at which these leaves can be pulled from the stem, revealing larval feeding damage within. The full-grown maggot is yellowish and about 1/8 of an inch long. Once the maggot completes feeding, it drops to the ground and enters the pupa stage. The adult fly later emerges from the pupa. The life cycle from egg to adult fly requires about 3 to 4 weeks, and there can be several generations in a year. Management recommendations for hay producers when damage is found is to harvest the crop as soon as the weather allows. Once the damage becomes apparent, the crop is unlikely to add a significant amount of yield. Depending on the time of year and variety, damage can reach 80% yield loss. In Texas, yield loss has been estimated to be 8.9 pounds per acre of Bermuda grass dry matter loss for each percentage of stems with damage. The damaged crop should be cut and baled and removed from the field as soon as weather allows. If producers leave the damaged crop in the field, it will only compete with any attempts by the plant to regrow and decrease the opportunity that the next cutting will have time to accumulate dry matter. Maggots feeding in the stem will die once the crop is cut and dried for harvest. However, flies will emerge from pupa in the soil and reinfest the field. To protect the regrowth from infestation, producers should apply a pyrethroid insecticide about 7 days after harvest to kill adult flies. This is Dr. Vanessa Olson with Texas A&M AgriLife Extension in Overton for the Texas Farm Bureau Roundup.
8: Now we go to the Texas Panhandle, where an upcoming conference represents both an important event for the meat industry and a significant milestone for a local university. James Hunt reports from Amarillo.
10: 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To learn more about this, I turned to West Texas A&M meat scientist Ty Lawrence.
3: The Reciprocal Meat Conference has been held for many, many years now. We're actually hosting the 79th conference. This began as a small conference of academicians. So think a room full of professors that would have met in the late 1940s for the first time. And now it's an international conference. We'll have about 1,000 guests, mostly from the United States, but we'll have several international guests as well. And it's now attended not solely by the academicians, but also by their graduate students, their undergraduate students, and a plethora of industry leaders from all across the meat business.
5: So is this the first time that WT has been involved in hosting the conference?
3: Absolutely. This is the very first time that we've been able to host the conference. You know, WT began a very small meat science program under the leadership of Dr. Ted Montgomery in 1974. And we've been fortunate and very blessed by support from the industry, the beef processing community, the cattle feeding community, university leadership, to where our meats program is now large enough to gain that recognition and exposure. And we're now able to host this international conference.
5: Now, I am wondering about the name Reciprocal Meat Conference. What does reciprocal refer to here?
3: So, James, the word reciprocal refers to a conversation, not necessarily a debate, but a sharing of ideas between the scientists.
10: And at this upcoming conference, the scientists will once again share ideas on a variety of topics that include food safety systems, efforts to reduce food waste, the management of water resources, and how regulatory and consumer trends are shaping protein innovation. The Reciprocal Meat Conference will be June 21st through 24th with activities in both Amarillo and Canyon. If you'd like to know more, you can search online with the words Reciprocal Meat Conference 2026. Once again, our guest for this report was Dr. Ty Lawrence with West Texas A&M University in Canyon. For Farm Bureau Roundup, I'm James Hunt.
8: The changing of the seasons in recent years in Texas has been less noticeable at times. Barry Mahler reports on what farmers, ranchers, and everyone else in the state are experiencing from Mother Nature.
11: There's been a long discussion about changing climates and what might be causing that. And it's certainly an important discussion for agriculture, is it's not just an inconvenience, but the very basic component of what we do. I've listened to all the claims and comments and even the terms used over the years of climate change, global warming, and others, and I've always listened to it with interest, but also some skepticism as to just how much science that we have and how much influence it has on what we do. And I always tell people, I said, you should have the opportunity like I have to stand out in the middle of a 250-acre field on a spring day and look around and realize just how insignificant we really are in this overall big picture. It really is true. Sometimes I think we take this stuff a little too seriously, but we have to be aware because it is important. Having said all that, it does seem like things in the weather are different for me as a farmer than they were, say, 20 or 30 years ago. And this spring brought it to my attention. It seems that our seasons and the changing of seasons are less profound than years ago. Just like this year, here we are zooming through June and scrambling to get cotton planting finished as it's been too dry to plant, but also not starting much earlier, which we would have liked to have done because the nights and soil temperatures were lower than they needed to be, more so than usual. I've had this conversation with my neighbors, and to many of us, it just feels different, like we're changing the seasons a little differently than we have for a long time. Not sure what causes that, and whether it'll be back or normal or what we'll call it later on, but it sure seems to be having an effect right now. Well, as we expected, the New World screwworm has arrived in Texas and will probably spread as we begin efforts to eradicate it once again. There is good news in all this, as the main one being that we do have a plan to eradicate it, and we know from history it will work, and we're getting it in gear as we speak. The bad news is it's going to take a little while to gear up, and anyone in the livestock industry must be more diligent for the next several months to avoid the devastation it can bring. I'm not a vet or a research specialist, but I do have experience with it as I grew up in a cattle operation in the 60s when it was involved in scouting and treating the pest and saw the eradication take place and win the war, so to speak. So take the time to manage it, treat it, and rest assured help is on the way. It's always proper to thank all the agencies, both state and federal, and organizations that took a lead in this to help move it forward, including Texas Farm Bureau, the voice of agriculture. Things tend to move in a better direction when you have good people involved. And here I am from the rolling plains of Texas, Barry Mahler for Farm Bureau Roundup.
8: Finally today, as the weather changes, so do the growth patterns of trees, shrubs, and turf grass. Horticulturist John Begno is in the Hill Country, where he fills us in on how the springtime rains have had a beneficial impact on the growth of what we see outdoors.
12: Well, the central part of Texas really has been fortunate. We got a lot of rain in this area. The lakes have benefited, nearly all of them up. Even Lake Travis is up within like 14 feet of being full, and that's remarkable. Just over a few weeks and months time, and plants have responded. I was looking at native pecan trees, which were stressed just a year or two ago for a long period, and I've never seen growth during the spring on these trees like we see now, even setting pecans. It's going to be a pretty nice pecan crop through a lot of these orchards in central Texas. Along with this gift comes the challenges. And when you have rapid growth, you can have weak limbs, or you can have limbs rubbing on houses or buildings, or so low that they prevent the sunlight from allowing grass to grow. And you can summer prune. Remember that if you are in oak wilt area, you want to use some type of pruning paint when you're going to do this. Also remember that you have a lot of shrubs that are making very rapid growth, whether they're new or they've been established. It's okay to hedge and prune those in the summertime, even that we know it's going to be 100 degrees before too long. It's okay to hedge and prune that excessive growth. Now, as far as turf goes, we now know what's going to grow basically after nice rainfall in the Hill Country area, but all across Texas. If you have thin grass, you have options to open up windows by a little light pruning, or you can dedicate those areas where you cannot grow grass to beds and borders and put in maybe a more shade-tolerant grass. A&M has come out with a newer St. Augustine that's better for shade. Also, the Palisade, Zoysia, and some of the Zoysia grasses can be planted. Now is an excellent time to plant these things. Weeds are coming up everywhere. I don't care what part of Texas you're in. They're widespread, and turf grass are coming up in beds and borders. And it's an easy job in beds and borders by applying new mulch, and that will take care of a lot of those weeds coming up. And there are a lot of weed killers post-emergence that you can apply on weeds in your turf grass. Read the label very closely to make sure it applies to Bermuda, St. Augustine, fescue, whichever kind of grass you have, and use it according to instructions. We call that shade fade, where you have thinned out grass, and remember to mow high in those areas to encourage the grass to have deeper roots. This is John Begno reporting from Kingsland in the Texas Hill Country for Texas Farm Bureau Roundup.
8: That is our program for this week. Thank you very much for joining us. For everyone at Farm Bureau Roundup, I'm Tom Nicoletti, and this is the Texas Farm Bureau Radio Network.
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You've got to talk to me. 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

0: Jason Aldean, one of his latest big hits, and Don't Tell on Me here on the Con Man Radio Show. Looking great, folks. I tell you what, more where that came from. Lainey Wilson and Morgan Wallen up next.
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11: 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Doing my thing, singing my song, right on track. 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

0: Regarding the case of country music versus any other music on the radio, we, the judge and jury, find that those other stations are guilty of not playing good music. 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

0: What's the latest big hit from the lovely Lainey Wilson? Got my phone, keys, wallet, and you. We are good to go. Great stuff here on the Con Man Show. Stick tight, folks. More big hits on the way. We got some Blake Shelton and John Morgan up next. 98.3
1: 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Canadian will host their third annual Bridge of Honor beginning next Monday on the 29th and running through Saturday, July the 11th. You want to see their website on how to purchase a flag in honor of a hero in your life? For those wishing to volunteer, they will need help setting up the flags across the walking bridge on Sunday the 28th at 7 and then take them down on July the 12th, again at 7 o'clock. Groover Lady Houndball Basketball Camp will start on Monday and run through Wednesday. 2nd through 6th graders go at 9 a.m. and 7th through 9th graders will go off at 1. For details, contact Coach Langford. Sunshine in 97 today with winds out of the north-northeast at 10 to 15, 64 for the overnight low. Rain chances enter the forecast on Monday and runs deep into the middle part of next week. 87 for the high on Monday, 89 Tuesday.
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5: 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For you parents getting ready for your kiddos to play in youth sports, there's a lot of camps coming up. Here's just a few of what you're going to be looking forward to. Groover Lady Hound Basketball Camp starts this Monday, runs through Wednesday. Stratford Mini Cheer Camp will start on the 29th and run through July the 1st. Spearman Links Basketball Camp is July 13th through the 15th. Perryton Junior High Football Camp for incoming 7th and 8th graders will start on the 20th of July and run through the 22nd. Spearman Tennis Camp starts on the 20th and runs through the 22nd. Canadian, Pampa, and Spearman football camps will all be starting on the 27th of July, running through the 29th. All the details on our HPO site. Plentiful sunshine and a high near 100 today. Winds out of the north-northeast at 10 to 15. Rain chances enter the forecast on Monday, 87 for the high. 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

0: That's his latest country, and she knows it. Amen to that. Oh, Luke Bryan singing about it here on the Cotton Man Radio Show. On the way, folks, a request for Dan and Shay's new one, and Jason Aldean standing by next.
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13: 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The same thing applies with the mobile drip. You cut a long hose to put on the outside, and as you go in, they get shorter and shorter and shorter. But what that also does is it gives you a much longer time for the water to infiltrate. When you're putting on a large amount of water on the outside of a pivot, it can run and run out of the field. Instead of putting it on over, say, 10 or 15 minutes to walk over a certain area, this might go on over an hour or more. So it just gives you a lot more time for it to soak in. And that should be a lot more efficient. Could we get a really good saving and a yield increase at a moderate cost for upgrade? And so that's what we're trying for 2026. To learn more, go to northplainsgcd.org.
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0: Great tune to wrap it up with on your Father's Day. Dan and Shay, their latest, gonna say so. I'm out the door, folks, but not gonna leave you empty-handed. Stick tight, Blake Shelton on the way, Josh Ross up next. My name's Colin, man. Peace out.
1: 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Happy Father's Day. The Ochiltree County Commissioner's Court, the Hansford County Commissioner's Court will both have meetings Monday morning. A blood drive will be held in Spearman from 3 to 6 at the O'Laughlin on Monday. The Pampa City Commission will meet Monday at 4, and the Pampa ISD Board meets Monday at 5:45. A blood drive will be held in Pampa on Tuesday from 12 to 7 at the Heritage Room at the M.K. Brown. To schedule an appointment, see obi.org. The Stratford City Council meets on Tuesday at 6, and the Perryton ISD Board will hold a special meeting on Thursday in the morning at 7:30. Your Father's Day forecast calls for plentiful sunshine, a high just below 98.3 with winds out of the north-northeast at 10 to 15, 64 for the overnight low. On Monday, some clouds roll in and a chance of showers, 87.
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7: 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Canadian will host their third annual Bridge of Honor beginning next Monday on the 29th and running through Saturday, July the 11th. 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Groover Lady Houndball Basketball Camp will start on Monday and run through Wednesday. 2nd through 6th graders go at 9 a.m. and 7th through 9th graders will go off at 1. For details, contact Coach Langford. Sunshine in 97 today with winds out of the north-northeast at 10 to 15, 64 for the overnight low. Rain chances enter the forecast on Monday and runs deep into the middle part of next week. 87 for the high on Monday, 89 Tuesday. Every day, our brains are overloaded with 2,000 advertising messages. 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

0: That is Tucker Wetmore with brunettes. An absolute awful behavior going down at Yellowstone. A mom posed right next to a bison, mimicking the horns and everything, then had her little kid join her for the photo. Other tourists and a ranger had to step in. The bison were laying down, chilling. People called it straight-up child endangerment. Luckily, nothing happened, but man, if you visit one of our national parks, stay away from wildlife.
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0: There's Low Cash with Wrong Hearts. On the way, we'll do FGL. Apparently, those guys getting back together for 2027, too, which is exciting.
1: 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For you parents getting ready for your kiddos to play in youth sports, there's a lot of camps coming up. Here's just a few of what you're going to be looking forward to. Groover Lady Hound Basketball Camp starts this Monday, runs through Wednesday. Stratford Mini Cheer Camp will start on the 29th and run through July the 1st. Spearman Links Basketball Camp is July 13th through the 15th. Perryton Junior High Football Camp for incoming 7th and 8th graders will start on the 20th of July and run through the 22nd. Spearman Tennis Camp starts on the 20th and runs through the 22nd. Canadian, Pampa, and Spearman Football Camps will all be starting on the 27th of July, running through the 29th. All the details on our HPO site. Plentiful sunshine and a high near 100 today. Winds out of the north-northeast at 10 to 15. Rain chances enter the forecast on Monday, 87 for the high.
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7: 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Happy Father's Day. The Ocultry County Commissioner's Court, the Hansford County Commissioner's Court will both have meetings Monday morning. A blood drive will be held in Spearman from 3 to 6 at the O'Laughlin on Monday. The Pampa City Commission will meet Monday at 4, and the Pampa ISD Board meets Monday at 5:45. A blood drive will be held in Pampa on Tuesday from 12 to 7 at the Heritage Room at the M.K. Brown. To schedule an appointment, see obi.org. The Stratford City Council meets on Tuesday at 6, and the Perryton ISD Board will hold a special meeting on Thursday in the morning at 7:30. Your Father's Day forecast calls for plentiful sunshine, a high just below 98.3 with winds out of the north-northeast at 10 to 15, 64 for the overnight low. On Monday, some clouds roll in and a chance of showers, 87. 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
4: caring for senior citizens takes expertise. 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Administrator Sean Hoover.
12: We are also blessed to have one of the few certified gerontological nurses in the Texas Panhandle. What that means is she can spot changes much quicker than most people. We are able to be on top of issues sometimes before they even arise.
4: Twin Oaks Manor and the Oakwood Unit in Booker. 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

0: Rocky Mountain Low. Well, Cole Swindell released a heartfelt piano ballad called Girl Dad about becoming a dad to his baby girl, Rainey, after losing his own dad. It's a continuation of, like, the You Should Be Here vibes for Cole. Of course, with it being Father's Day, we wish him all the best on his first as a dad.
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9: 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President Trump has been fighting every single day for all of us. 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Since 2023, overall crime is down over 40%, and families are finally able to feel safe. He's fighting to make life more affordable again. Driving gas prices down to $2.55 a gallon, lowering the cost of prescription drugs, and taking on the housing crisis. And the best part? President Trump is just getting started.
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0: Okay, we'll play the country music. 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

0: Ride, ride, ride. That is George Burge. And got some help from Luke Bryan on that one, too. Fans think Megan Maroney took a subtle shot during her Cloud 9 tour while performing Who Hurt You, the song everyone believes to be about Riley Green. Fan held up a sign, or held up a phone with a sign on it that said, Riley Green sucks. Megan pointed right at the thing, whether she actually saw it or not. The internet is eating up the little bit of drama that's obviously there.
1: 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Canadian will host their third annual Bridge of Honor beginning next Monday on the 29th and running through Saturday, July the 11th. You want to see their website on how to purchase a flag in honor of a hero in your life? For those wishing to volunteer, they will need help setting up the flags across the walking bridge on Sunday the 28th at 7 and then take them down on July the 12th, again at 7 o'clock. Groover Lady Houndball Basketball Camp will start on Monday and run through Wednesday. 2nd through 6th graders go at 9 a.m. and 7th through 9th graders will go off at 1. For details, contact Coach Langford. Sunshine in 97 today with winds out of the north-northeast at 10 to 15, 64 for the overnight low. Rain chances enter the forecast on Monday and runs deep into the middle part of next week. 87 for the high on Monday, 89 Tuesday.
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4: 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For you parents getting ready for your kiddos to play in youth sports, there's a lot of camps coming up. Here's just a few of what you're going to be looking forward to. Groover Lady Hound Basketball Camp starts this Monday, runs through Wednesday. Stratford Mini Cheer Camp will start on the 29th and run through July the 1st. Spearman Links Basketball Camp is July 13th through the 15th. Perryton Junior High Football Camp for incoming 7th and 8th graders will start on the 20th of July and run through the 22nd. Spearman Tennis Camp starts on the 20th and runs through the 22nd. Canadian, Pampa, and Spearman Football Camps will all be starting on the 27th of July, running through the 29th. All the details on our HPO site. Plentiful sunshine and a high near 100 today. Winds out of the north-northeast at 10 to 15. Rain chances enter the forecast on Monday, 87 for the high.
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0: Sleepless in a hotel room. Well, with it being Father's Day, also remember, summer kicks off today, and summer solstice, which is the longest period of daylight, shortest night of year. After today, daylight hours gradually shorten until winter solstice, which isn't until December.
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12: 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One of the things that we're trying this year is a metering software from Vand Water. And what that is where you put a token on each flow meter, you go out there with your mobile phone when reading the meter, and rather than just writing it on a notepad, you actually scan the token, and it'll bring up the right meter in your software. And then you can enter the number and take a photo so that it's actually verifiable. And then that goes into a totalizer. So you can actually get a real-time update on how much water you've used from each production unit. 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And so you've got multiple wells all needing to be monitored to make sure that you don't go over your allocation. 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And the last thing someone wants to do is use more water than they're entitled to. 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

0: I knew it. I knew you, Taylor Swift. Didn't realize that she was a New York Knicks fan, man. If you missed it, the Knicks won the NBA Finals for the first time in 53 years. As someone that grew up in New York City, I was super excited to see this because they were my team growing up. The hilarious part was she was courtside and Scooter Braun was like six rows back. Apparently with his dad, apparently Sidney Sweeney surprised Scooter Braun with tickets. So like, I guess he didn't care where he was sitting as long as he was with family, but obviously fans made a big deal out of it.
1: 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Happy Father's Day. The Ochiltree County Commissioner's Court, the Hansford County Commissioner's Court will both have meetings Monday morning. A blood drive will be held in Spearman from 3 to 6 at the O'Laughlin on Monday. The Pampa City Commission will meet Monday at 4, and the Pampa ISD Board meets Monday at 5:45. A blood drive will be held in Pampa on Tuesday from 12 to 7 at the Heritage Room at the M.K. Brown. To schedule an appointment, see obi.org. The Stratford City Council meets on Tuesday at 6, and the Perryton ISD Board will hold a special meeting on Thursday in the morning at 7:30. Your Father's Day forecast calls for plentiful sunshine, a high just below 98.3 with winds out of the north-northeast at 10 to 15, 64 for the overnight low. On Monday, some clouds roll in and a chance of showers, 87.
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8: 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The Ocotri County Commissioner's Court, the Hansford County Commissioner's Court will both have meetings Monday morning. A blood drive will be held in Spearman from 3 to 6 at the O'Laughlin on Monday. The Pampa City Commission will meet Monday at 4, and the Pampa ISD Board meets Monday at 5:45. A blood drive will be held in Pampa on Tuesday from 12 to 7 at the Heritage Room at the M.K. Brown. To schedule an appointment, see obi.org. The Stratford City Council meets on Tuesday at 6, and the Perryton ISD Board will hold a special meeting on Thursday in the morning at 7:30. Perryton's Church of Christ will hold the last session of their Vacation Bible School Wednesday from 6:30 to 8. A few passing clouds tonight, otherwise generally clear, a low of 64. Some clouds roll in and chance of showers first part of the work week, 86 Monday, 89 Tuesday.
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0: BYU. Of course, Luke Combs, sure he has his hands full for Father's Day. Speaking of Father's Day, Cole Swindell released a heartfelt piano ballad called Girl Dad. It's about coming a dad to his baby girl, Rainey, after losing his own father. It's a continuation of, like, you should be here vibes, for sure, wishing that his dad could see him now and teach his daughter everything. Very touching and, of course, great timing with it being Father's Day today.
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0: If your life is a country song, then right here is where you'll hear your very own soundtrack.
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0: Country and She Knows It. That is Luke Bryan. Well, this is obviously continuing to develop Jelly Roll's divorce from Bunny, but he posted a divorce vlog at the end with a Bunny FaceTime. Basically said, y'all thought we were going to hate each other, didn't you? Plot twist. And then, you know, they're basically still friends, guys. So it's like a lot of people are trying to hash out what happened. Sometimes these things just don't work out. At least they're being mature about it.
1: 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Canadian will host their third annual Bridge of Honor beginning next Monday on the 29th and running through Saturday, July the 11th. You want to see their website on how to purchase a flag in honor of a hero in your life? For those wishing to volunteer, they will need help setting up the flags across the walking bridge on Sunday the 28th at 7 and then take them down on July the 12th, again at 7 o'clock. Groover Lady Houndball Basketball Camp will start on Monday and run through Wednesday. 2nd through 6th graders go at 9 a.m. and 7th through 9th graders will go off at 1. For details, contact Coach Langford. A few passing clouds tonight and a low of 64. Rain chances enter the forecast on Monday and run through Thursday. Pretty solid shot. 87 for the high on Monday, 89 Tuesday, 88 on Wednesday, and 86 on Thursday.
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1: It's Rick Jackson's Country Classics, only on 98.3 KXDJ. To Rick Jackson's Country Classics. Your dad has been there with you through it all, from your first steps to a million more, and today is your chance to say thanks. So let's do it together. It's Father's Day weekend, and we're here with music just for him. So get your dad, gather around the radio for our Father's Day tribute on Rick Jackson's Country Classics.

0: care about.
1: That was a huge record for Clyde King, a one-hit wonder with that song called Wolverton Mountain in 1962. And some pretty cool trivia about that song. Clifton Clowers was a real guy and Wolverton Mountain a real place. Clifton lived near Center Ridge, Arkansas on Wolverton Mountain and had 15 kids and, according to many in that area, had a daughter who was a real beauty and drew a lot of attention from boys around there. But in truth, Clifton was a peaceful man, and though he might have been, as the song says, mighty handy with a gun and a knife, he never threatened anyone and lived to be 102 years old up there on Wolverton Mountain on our feature of our tribute to Dad.
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9: 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The Ochiltree County Commissioner's Court, the Hansford County Commissioner's Court will both have meetings Monday morning. A blood drive will be held in Spearman from 3 to 6 at the O'Laughlin on Monday. The Pampa City Commission will meet Monday at 4, and the Pampa ISD Board meets Monday at 5:45. A blood drive will be held in Pampa on Tuesday from 12 to 7 at the Heritage Room at the M.K. Brown. To schedule an appointment, see obi.org. The Stratford City Council meets on Tuesday at 6, and the Perryton ISD Board will hold a special meeting on Thursday in the morning at 7:30. Perryton's Church of Christ will hold the last session of their Vacation Bible School Wednesday from 6:30 to 8. A few passing clouds tonight, otherwise generally clear, a low of 64. Some clouds roll in and chance of showers first part of the work week, 86 Monday, 89 Tuesday.
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1: It's Rick Jackson's Country Classics, only on 98.3 KXDJ. Well, of course, Tracy Yearwood is married to Garth Brooks. But she was married twice before. First, to a schoolmate at Belmont University in Nashville. His name was Chris Latham. And her second marriage was to Robert Reynolds, and he was a member of the Mavericks, great country group that won the CMA Vocal Group of the Year twice. But of course, Garth and Tricia have been married now for 21 years, and here she comes with her debut effort, which went all the way number one. It's Tricia Yearwood and more of our feature of our tribute to Dad.

0: Tim McGraw, the song that was featured in the film in which he starred called Flicka. And there are rumblings that there will be a second season of another film Tim starred in, 1883, a Taylor Sheridan Paramount series production that also starred Faith Hill. 1883 was a massive critical and commercial success, and it set a record for the most watched original series debut in history. But it was originally intended for a one-and-done thing, just one series. But it was so successful, apparently, Paramount is reconsidering. No word on who's going to star in it or what it's about, but I'm crazy for the idea. I love Westerns, and from my chair, it's one of the best I've ever seen. We'll see. I hope it happens, and I hope that Faith and Tim are back. Meantime, we got the Oak Ridge Boys coming up next on our feature of our tribute to Dad.
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0: It's Rick Jackson's Country Classics only on 98.3 KXDJ. It's Father's Day weekend, and so we got a tribute to Dad going on. And when you're the father of a daughter, I know because I have two, Kelly and Jenny, it's hard to let go. But I never picked up a shotgun to keep the boys away. This guy might, though, on this song. Here comes the Oak Ridge Boys and Leaving Louisiana in the broad daylight, and more of our feature of our tribute to Dad.

0: So we shoot for a prime product in everything that we sell. We've been very blessed to be able to hit that prime target about 99% of the time.
1: Dustin Borden of 4B Meats of Groover on that F1 Wagyu beef.
0: When we think about it, we want to be at the BMS 5 at a minimum. 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And that's what we get from the Angus and the Charolais as our cows.
1: What that means to us is you get the vigor and the flavor of like Angus and the juiciness and tenderness and extra marbling of Wagyu. 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
2: 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Yeah, that's the way we do it on our feature of our tribute to Dad.